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2: The Ball Diamonds in Rosetown will be busy this weekend as the community hosts its annual Sports Day. All local minor ball teams will be in action, games running throughout Saturday inside the minor ball complex in Rosetown. Admission $5, with the day also featuring food trucks, bouncy castles, and a 50-50. Ahead of the weekend, there's U11 games on Thursday and Friday, along with a U13 matchup against Kindersley on Friday at the Lions Field. After Sports Day wraps up, a Sunday doubleheader will then feature U15 teams from Swift Current and Macklin, games scheduled for noon and 3 o'clock. The Saskatoon Berries Bark at the Park night will have to wait after Wednesday's game against the Medicine Hat Mavericks was postponed. The weather paused a short two-game series following a 6-1 Berries win on Tuesday, their third straight victory as they sit tied for the league lead with 8 wins. Starter Diego Quinonez led the way with 5 2/3 scoreless innings, striking out 5 as Saskatoon's offense built an early lead and added insurance late. The Berries now hit the road tonight to face the Regina Red Sox, followed by a Friday matchup with the Moose Jaw Miller Express before returning home for games this weekend. And the Stanley Cup Final continues tonight in Carolina with Game 5 of a tied series between the Hurricanes and Vegas Golden Knights. Tune in tomorrow for the results, the victors moving one win away from a cup title and claiming the first ever West Central Cup for Mainline Chrysler. And remember, West Central Online is your source for all the latest local sports, scores, and stories. I'm Cooper Douglas.
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0: Good evening, West Central Saskatchewan. Let's take a look at what's coming up in your regional forecast. For our northern regions, including Unity, Macklin, Wilkie, and Bigger, it's looking mainly cloudy this evening with a 30% chance of showers. Winds are coming in from the northwest at 30 kilometers, gusting to 50 with lows of 6. Staying mainly cloudy tomorrow and still seeing that 30% chance of showers in the afternoon, with winds around 20 kilometers, gusting up to 60 near noon with highs of 14. For our central regions, including Kindersley, Marengo, Brock, and Rosetown, it's also looking mainly cloudy this evening with a 30% chance of showers. Winds are coming in from the northwest around 40 kilometers, diminishing to 20 this evening with lows of 6. Still looking mainly cloudy tomorrow and seeing a 30% chance of showers tomorrow afternoon, with winds from the northwest around 20 kilometers, increasing to 60 near noon with highs of 16. And our southern regions, including Kyle, Elrose, Leader, Lancer, and Abbey, are looking partly cloudy this evening, also seeing a 30% chance of showers with a risk of a thunderstorm. Winds are coming in from the northwest at 40 kilometers, gusting to 60, diminishing to 20 later on with lows of 8. Also looking to become mainly cloudy tomorrow while seeing a 30% chance of showers in the afternoon, with winds around 20 kilometers, increasing to 60 near noon with highs of 18. I'm Terrence Vosch with your West Central Online weather.
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0: 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It's Canada's team. 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
1: 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F. Hoffman strikes out Cody Bellinger, and the Blue Jays have done it.
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10: Good evening, West Central Saskatchewan. Here's what's coming up in your three-day forecast. We're seeing clouds across the region this evening, coming with a 30% chance of showers and a thunderstorm risk in the south. Winds are gusting up to 60 kilometers this evening, diminishing to 20 in our central and southern regions, bringing regional lows of 6. Tomorrow continues to be cloudy for West Central, with a 30% chance of showers in the afternoon. Winds are sitting around 20 kilometers tomorrow morning, gusting up to 60 kilometers in the afternoon, with regional highs of 18. Staying cloudy throughout the evening with that 30% chance of showers, winds are continuing to gust up to 60 kilometers and should bring lows near 6. Saturday shows the skies clearing during the day for the region with highs of 21, staying clear Saturday evening with lows of plus 5. I'm Terrence Vosh with your West Central online weather.
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So are we. 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

0: It's as Canadian as the metric system. Anne of Green Gables and watching Mr. Dress Up. The West Central Cup. 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
7: Good evening, West Central Saskatchewan. Here's what's coming up in your 3-day forecast. We're seeing clouds across the region this evening, coming with a 30% chance of showers and a thunderstorm risk in the south. Winds are gusting up to 60 kilometers this evening, diminishing to 20 in our central and southern regions, bringing regional lows of 6. Tomorrow continues to be cloudy for West Central with a 30% chance of showers in the afternoon. Winds are sitting around 20 kilometers tomorrow morning, gusting up to 60 kilometers in the afternoon, with regional highs of 18. Staying cloudy throughout the evening with that 30% chance of showers, winds are continuing to gust up to 60 kilometers and should bring lows near 6. Saturday shows the skies clearing during the day for the region with highs of 21, staying clear Saturday evening with lows of plus 5. I'm Terrence Vosh with your West Central Online weather.
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1: The town of Wilkie is having a parade on June 12th at 7 p.m. If you'd like to register, call Lori at the town of Wilkie at 306-843-2692. That's the Town of Wilkie Parade on June 12th at 7 p.m. And if you have an event or a fundraiser to share for your community, you can post it for free on the West Central Online Events page.
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0: 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And CJYM 1330 is here with every pitch, stolen base, and home run.
1: Guerrero with a fly ball to right. 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
1: 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Jeff Hoffman strikes out Cody Bellinger, and the Blue Jays have done it.
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5: Good evening, West Central Saskatchewan. Here's what's coming up in your three-day forecast. We're seeing clouds across the region this evening, coming with a 30% chance of showers and a thunderstorm risk in the south. Winds are gusting up to 60 kilometers this evening, diminishing to 20 in our central and southern regions, bringing regional lows of 6. Tomorrow continues to be cloudy for West Central with a 30% chance of showers in the afternoon. Winds are sitting around 20 kilometers tomorrow morning, gusting up to 60 kilometers in the afternoon with regional highs of 18. Staying cloudy throughout the evening with that 30% chance of showers, winds are continuing to gust up to 60 kilometers and should bring lows near 6. Saturday shows the skies clearing during the day for the region with highs of 21, staying clear Saturday evening with lows of plus 5. I'm Terrence Vosh with your West Central Online weather.
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10: Good evening, West Central Saskatchewan. Here's what's coming up in your three-day forecast. We're seeing clouds across the region this evening, coming with a 30% chance of showers and a thunderstorm risk in the south. Winds are gusting up to 60 kilometers this evening, diminishing to 20 in our central and southern regions, bringing regional lows of 6. Tomorrow continues to be cloudy for West Central, with a 30% chance of showers in the afternoon. Winds are sitting around 20 kilometers tomorrow morning, gusting up to 60 kilometers in the afternoon, with regional highs of 18. Staying cloudy throughout the evening with that 30% chance of showers. Winds are continuing to gust up to 60 kilometers and should bring lows near 6. Saturday shows the skies clearing during the day for the region with highs of 21. Staying clear Saturday evening with lows of plus 5. I'm Terrence Vosh with your West Central online weather.
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11: Good evening, West Central Saskatchewan. Here's what's coming up in your three-day forecast. We're seeing clouds across the region this evening, coming with a 30% chance of showers and a thunderstorm risk in the south. Winds are gusting up to 60 kilometers this evening, diminishing to 20 in our central and southern regions, bringing regional lows of 6. Tomorrow continues to be cloudy for West Central, with a 30% chance of showers in the afternoon. Winds are sitting around 20 kilometers tomorrow morning, gusting up to 60 kilometers in the afternoon, with regional highs of 18. Staying cloudy throughout the evening with that 30% chance of showers, winds are continuing to gust up to 60 kilometers and should bring lows near 6. Saturday shows the skies clearing during the day for the region, with highs of 21, staying clear Saturday evening with lows of plus 5. I'm Terrence Vosh with your West Central Online weather.
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3: Good morning, neighbor. I'll see you down at Skyline Convenience. I roll out of bed about 5 a.m. Gotta head to Lloyd, get some parts for the farm. I drop into Skyline Convenience because I need some breakfast. 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Hey, don't judge me and I won't judge you. 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And always, a great cup of coffee. Skyline Convenience in Loose Land.
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8: Good evening, West Central Saskatchewan. Here's what's coming up in your three-day forecast. We're seeing clouds across the region this evening, coming with a 30% chance of showers and a thunderstorm risk in the south. Winds are gusting up to 60 kilometers this evening, diminishing to 20 in our central and southern regions, bringing regional lows of 6. Tomorrow continues to be cloudy for West Central, with a 30% chance of showers in the afternoon. Winds are sitting around 20 kilometers tomorrow morning, gusting up to 60 kilometers in the afternoon, with regional highs of 18. Staying cloudy throughout the evening with that 30% chance of showers, winds are continuing to gust up to 60 kilometers and should bring lows near 6. Saturday shows the skies clearing during the day for the region with highs of 21, staying clear Saturday evening with lows of plus 5. I'm Terrence Vosh with your West Central online weather.
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3: Good evening, West Central Saskatchewan. Here's what's coming up in your three-day forecast. We're seeing clouds across the region this evening, coming with a 30% chance of showers and a thunderstorm risk in the south. Winds are gusting up to 60 kilometers this evening, diminishing to 20 in our central and southern regions, bringing regional lows of 6. Tomorrow continues to be cloudy for West Central with a 30% chance of showers in the afternoon. Winds are sitting around 20 kilometers tomorrow morning, gusting up to 60 kilometers in the afternoon, with regional highs of 18. Staying cloudy throughout the evening with that 30% chance of showers, winds are continuing to gust up to 60 kilometers and should bring lows near 6. Saturday shows the skies clearing during the day for the region with highs of 21, staying clear Saturday evening with lows of plus 5. I'm Terrence Vosh with your West Central Online weather.
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6: 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Way to go! 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
8: Good evening, West Central Saskatchewan. Here's what's coming up in your three-day forecast. We're seeing clouds across the region this evening, coming with a 30% chance of showers and a thunderstorm risk in the south. Winds are gusting up to 60 kilometers this evening, diminishing to 20 in our central and southern regions, bringing regional lows of 6. Tomorrow continues to be cloudy for West Central, with a 30% chance of showers in the afternoon. Winds are sitting around 20 kilometers tomorrow morning, gusting up to 60 kilometers in the afternoon, with regional highs of 18. Staying cloudy throughout the evening with that 30% chance of showers, winds are continuing to gust up to 60 kilometers and should bring lows near 6. Saturday shows the skies clearing during the day for the region with highs of 21, staying clear Saturday evening with lows of plus 5. I'm Terrence Vosh with your West Central Online weather.
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1: The Flatlander Speedway Show and Shine and Toy Drive is happening June 21st at 1 p.m. in the Kindersley Mall parking lot. 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The toys will be donated to the Jim Pattison Children's Hospital. And just a quick reminder that all items must be new and in the original packaging for the hospital to be able to accept them. That's at the Kindersley Mall on June 21st at 1 p.m. And if you have an event or a fundraiser to share for your community, you can post it for free on the West Central Online Events page.
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6: Good evening, West Central Saskatchewan. Here's what's coming up in your three-day forecast. We're seeing clouds across the region this evening, coming with a 30% chance of showers and a thunderstorm risk in the south. Winds are gusting up to 60 kilometers this evening, diminishing to 20 in our central and southern regions, bringing regional lows of 6. Tomorrow continues to be cloudy for West Central, with a 30% chance of showers in the afternoon. Winds are sitting around 20 kilometers tomorrow morning, gusting up to 60 kilometers in the afternoon, with regional highs of 18. Staying cloudy throughout the evening with that 30% chance of showers, winds are continuing to gust up to 60 kilometers and should bring lows near 6. Saturday shows the skies clearing during the day for the region, with highs of 21, staying clear Saturday evening with lows of plus 5. I'm Terrence Vosh with your West Central online weather.
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6: Good evening, West Central Saskatchewan. Here's what's coming up in your three-day forecast. We're seeing clouds across the region this evening, coming with a 30% chance of showers and a thunderstorm risk in the south. Winds are gusting up to 60 kilometers this evening, diminishing to 20 in our central and southern regions, bringing regional lows of 6. Tomorrow continues to be cloudy for West Central with a 30% chance of showers in the afternoon. Winds are sitting around 20 kilometers tomorrow morning, gusting up to 60 kilometers in the afternoon, with regional highs of 18. Staying cloudy throughout the evening with that 30% chance of showers, winds are continuing to gust up to 60 kilometers and should bring lows near 6. Saturday shows the skies clearing during the day for the region with highs of 21, staying clear Saturday evening with lows of plus 5. I'm Terrence Vosh with your West Central online weather.
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1: The Norm Nagum World Series of Mud and Dirt Drags are back on July 24th and 25th with competitors from all over North America. 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There will be everything from mud and dirt drags to freestyle motocross and snowmobile, as well as live music. 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
4: Good evening, West Central Saskatchewan. Here's what's coming up in your three-day forecast. We're seeing clouds across the region this evening, coming with a 30% chance of showers and a thunderstorm risk in the south. Winds are gusting up to 60 kilometers this evening, diminishing to 20 in our central and southern regions, bringing regional lows of 6. Tomorrow continues to be cloudy for West Central, with a 30% chance of showers in the afternoon. Winds are sitting around 20 kilometers tomorrow morning, gusting up to 60 kilometers in the afternoon, with regional highs of 18. Staying cloudy throughout the evening with that 30% chance of showers, winds are continuing to gust up to 60 kilometers and should bring lows near 6. Saturday shows the skies clearing during the day for the region with highs of 21, staying clear Saturday evening with lows of plus 5. I'm Terrence Vosh with your West Central Online weather.
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0: Jays baseball is more than a game. It's Canada's team. And CJYM 1330 is here with every pitch, stolen base, and home run.
1: Guerrero with a fly ball to right. He's hit it well. It is gone.
0: Live Blue Jays baseball. We bring the game. You bring the hot dogs and peanuts.
1: Got him! Jeff Hoffman strikes out Cody Bellinger, and the Blue Jays have done it.
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6: Good evening, West Central Saskatchewan. Here's what's coming up in your three-day forecast. We're seeing clouds across the region this evening, coming with a 30% chance of showers and a thunderstorm risk in the south. Winds are gusting up to 60 kilometers this evening, diminishing to 20 in our central and southern regions, bringing regional lows of 6. Tomorrow continues to be cloudy for West Central, with a 30% chance of showers in the afternoon. Winds are sitting around 20 kilometers tomorrow morning, gusting up to 60 kilometers in the afternoon, with regional highs of 18. Staying cloudy throughout the evening with that 30% chance of showers. Winds are continuing to gust up to 60 kilometers and should bring lows near 6. Saturday shows the skies clearing during the day for the region with highs of 21, staying clear Saturday evening with lows of plus 5. I'm Terrence Vosh with your West Central online weather.
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1: Saddle up for a Western-themed teddy bear picnic in front of the Kindersley Library on Saturday, June 20th from 1 to 3. 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
7: Good morning, West Central Saskatchewan. Here's what's coming up in your three-day forecast. Today's looking to be cloudy across West Central with a 30% chance of showers this afternoon. Winds are looking to sit around 20 kilometers this morning, then start to gust up to 60 kilometers this afternoon with regional highs of 18. Staying cloudy this evening while we still see that 30% chance of showers. Winds are continuing to gust up to 60 kilometers and should be bringing lows near 6. Tomorrow shows the skies clearing up during the day across the region with highs of 21, staying clear tomorrow evening with lows of 5. Sunday should be continuing with that nicer weather with sunshine and clear skies throughout the day, coming with highs of 24 and lows of 9. I'm Terrence Vosh with your West Central Online weather.
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3: Good morning, West Central Saskatchewan. Here's what's coming up in your three-day forecast. Today's looking to be cloudy across West Central with a 30% chance of showers this afternoon. Winds are looking to sit around 20 kilometers this morning, then start to gust up to 60 kilometers this afternoon with regional highs of 18. Staying cloudy this evening while we still see that 30% chance of showers. Winds are continuing to gust up to 60 kilometers and should be bringing lows near 6. Tomorrow shows the skies clearing up during the day across the region with highs of 21, staying clear tomorrow evening with lows of 5. Sunday should be continuing with that nicer weather with sunshine and clear skies throughout the day, coming with highs of 24 and lows of 9. I'm Terrence Vosh with your West Central Online weather.
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0: Blue Jays baseball is more than a game. It's Canada's team. And CJYM 1330 is here with every pitch, stolen base, and home run.
1: Guerrero with a fly ball to right. He's hit it well. It is gone.
0: 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We bring the game. You bring the hot dogs and peanuts.
1: Got him! Jeff Hoffman strikes out Cody Bellinger, and the Blue Jays have done it.
0: From the first pitch to the final out, your home for Toronto Blue Jays baseball is CJYM 1330.
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3: Good morning, West Central Saskatchewan. Here's what's coming up in your three-day forecast. Today's looking to be cloudy across West Central with a 30% chance of showers this afternoon. Winds are looking to sit around 20 kilometers this morning, then start to gust up to 60 kilometers this afternoon, with regional highs of 18. Staying cloudy this evening while we still see that 30% chance of showers, winds are continuing to gust up to 60 kilometers and should be bringing lows near 6. Tomorrow shows the skies clearing up during the day across the region with highs of 21, staying clear tomorrow evening with lows of 5. Sunday should be continuing with that nicer weather with sunshine and clear skies throughout the day, coming with highs of 24 and lows of 9. I'm Terrence Vosh with your West Central Online weather.
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4: Good morning, West Central Saskatchewan. Here's what's coming up in your three-day forecast. Today's looking to be cloudy across West Central with a 30% chance of showers this afternoon. Winds are looking to sit around 20 kilometers this morning, then start to gust up to 60 kilometers this afternoon, with regional highs of 18. Staying cloudy this evening while we still see that 30% chance of showers. Winds are continuing to gust up to 60 kilometers and should be bringing lows near 6. Tomorrow shows the skies clearing up during the day across the region with highs of 21, staying clear tomorrow evening with lows of 5. Sunday should be continuing with that nicer weather with sunshine and clear skies throughout the day, coming with highs of 24 and lows of 9. I'm Terrence Vosh with your West Central Online weather.
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7: Good morning, West Central Saskatchewan. Here's what's coming up in your three-day forecast. Today's looking to be cloudy across West Central with a 30% chance of showers this afternoon. Winds are looking to sit around 20 kilometers this morning, then start to gust up to 60 kilometers this afternoon with regional highs of 18. Staying cloudy this evening while we still see that 30% chance of showers. Winds are continuing to gust up to 60 kilometers and should be bringing lows near 6. Tomorrow shows the skies clearing up during the day across the region with highs of 21, staying clear tomorrow evening with lows of 5. Sunday should be continuing with that nicer weather with sunshine and clear skies throughout the day, coming with highs of 24 and lows of 9. I'm Terrence Vosh with your West Central Online weather.
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2: 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Strikes out Cody Bellinger, and the Blue Jays have done it.
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4: Good morning, West Central Saskatchewan. Here's what's coming up in your three-day forecast. Today's looking to be cloudy across West Central with a 30% chance of showers this afternoon. Winds are looking to sit around 20 kilometers this morning, then start to gust up to 60 kilometers this afternoon, with regional highs of 18. Staying cloudy this evening while we still see that 30% chance of showers, winds are continuing to gust up to 60 kilometers and should be bringing lows near 6. Tomorrow shows the skies clearing up during the day across the region with highs of 21, staying clear tomorrow evening with lows of 5. Sunday should be continuing with that nicer weather with sunshine and clear skies throughout the day, coming with highs of 24 and lows of 9. I'm Terrence Vosh with your West Central online weather.
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0: 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Anne of Green Gables and watching Mr. Dress Up. 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
3: Good morning, West Central Saskatchewan. Here's what's coming up in your three-day forecast. Today's looking to be cloudy across West Central with a 30% chance of showers this afternoon. Winds are looking to sit around 20 kilometers this morning, then start to gust up to 60 kilometers this afternoon with regional highs of 18. Staying cloudy this evening while we still see that 30% chance of showers. Winds are continuing to gust up to 60 kilometers and should be bringing lows near 6. Tomorrow shows the skies clearing up during the day across the region with highs of 21, staying clear tomorrow evening.

0: with lows of 5. Sunday should be continuing with that nicer weather with sunshine and clear skies throughout the day, coming with highs of 24 and lows of 9. I'm Terrence Vosh with your West Central Online weather.
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7: Good morning, West Central Saskatchewan. Here's what's coming up in your three-day forecast. Today's looking to be cloudy across West Central with a 30% chance of showers this afternoon. Winds are looking to sit around 20 kilometers this morning, then start to gust up to 60 kilometers this afternoon with regional highs of 18. Staying cloudy this evening while we still see that 30% chance of showers. Winds are continuing to gust up to 60 kilometers and should be bringing lows near 6. Tomorrow shows the skies clearing up during the day across the region with highs of 21, staying clear tomorrow evening with lows of 5. Sunday should be continuing with that nicer weather with sunshine and clear skies throughout the day, coming with highs of 24 and lows of 9. I'm Terrence Vosh with your West Central Online weather.
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0: Blue Jays baseball is more than a game. It's Canada's team. And CJYM 1330 is here with every pitch, stolen base, and home run.
1: Guerrero with a fly ball to right. He's hit it well. It is gone.
0: Live Blue Jays baseball. We bring the game. You bring the hot dogs and peanuts.
1: Got him! F. Hoffman strikes out Cody Bellinger, and the Blue Jays have done it.
0: From the first pitch to the final out, your home for Toronto Blue Jays baseball is CJYM 1330.
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3: Good morning, West Central Saskatchewan. Here's what's coming up in your three-day forecast. Today's looking to be cloudy across West Central with a 30% chance of showers this afternoon. Winds are looking to sit around 20 kilometers this morning, then start to gust up to 60 kilometers this afternoon, with regional highs of 18.

0: Staying cloudy this evening while we still see that 30% chance of showers. Winds are continuing to gust up to 60 kilometers and should be bringing lows near 6. Tomorrow shows the skies clearing up during the day across the region with highs of 21, staying clear tomorrow evening with lows of 5. Sunday should be continuing with that nicer weather with sunshine and clear skies throughout the day, coming with highs of 24 and lows of 9. I'm Terrence Vosh with your West Central Online weather.
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4: Good morning, West Central Saskatchewan. Here's what's coming up in your three-day forecast. Today's looking to be cloudy across West Central with a 30% chance of showers this afternoon. Winds are looking to sit around 20 kilometers this morning, then start to gust up to 60 kilometers this afternoon with regional highs of 18. Staying cloudy this evening while we still see that 30% chance of showers. Winds are continuing to gust up to 60 kilometers and should be bringing lows near 6. Tomorrow shows the skies clearing up during the day across the region with highs of 21, staying clear tomorrow evening with lows of 5. Sunday should be continuing with that nicer weather with sunshine and clear skies throughout the day, coming with highs of 24 and lows of 9. I'm Terrence Vosh with your West Central Online weather.
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We get it. 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

0: Blue Jays baseball is more than a game. It's Canada's team. And CJYM 1330 is here with every pitch, stolen base, and home run.
1: Guerrero with a fly ball to right. He's hit it well. It is gone.
0: Live Blue Jays baseball. We bring the game. You bring the hot dogs and peanuts.
1: Got him! Jeff Hoffman strikes out Cody Bellinger, and the Blue Jays have done it.
0: From the first pitch to the final out, your home for Toronto Blue Jays baseball is CJYM 1330.
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3: Good morning, West Central Saskatchewan. Here's what's coming up in your three-day forecast. Today's looking to be cloudy across West Central with a 30% chance of showers this afternoon. Winds are looking to sit around 20 kilometers this morning, then start to gust up to 60 kilometers this afternoon, with regional highs of 18. Staying cloudy this evening while we still see that 30% chance of showers. Winds are continuing to gust up to 60 kilometers and should be bringing lows near 6. Tomorrow shows the skies clearing up during the day across the region with highs of 21, staying clear tomorrow evening with lows of 5. Sunday should be continuing with that nicer weather with sunshine and clear skies throughout the day, coming with highs of 24 and lows of 9. I'm Terrence Vosh with your West Central Online weather.
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6: Good morning, West Central Saskatchewan. Here's what's coming up in your three-day forecast. Today's looking to be cloudy across West Central with a 30% chance of showers this afternoon. Winds are looking to sit around 20 kilometers this morning, then start to gust up to 60 kilometers this afternoon with regional highs of 18. Staying cloudy this evening while we still see that 30% chance of showers. Winds are continuing to gust up to 60 kilometers and should be bringing lows near 6. Tomorrow shows the skies clearing up during the day across the region with highs of 21, staying clear tomorrow evening with lows of 5. Sunday should be continuing with that nicer weather with sunshine and clear skies throughout the day, coming with highs of 24 and lows of 9. I'm Terrence Vosh with your West Central Online weather.
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2: I'm Cooper Douglas with your local news, streaming now through the West Central Online app. The finish line is finally in sight for West Central Saskatchewan producers. The latest crop report released on Thursday shows seeding sitting at 98% complete, a major turnaround after a slow start to the season. The region gained 7 percentage points over the past week and is now nearly in line with the 5-year average. Spring wheat, barley, and canola are all essentially seeded, while most crops have begun emerging and moving into early growth stages. Producers are now shifting their focus to spraying, crop scouting, and pasture turnout, while hoping for additional rainfall to support crop development through June. Rosetown and Kyle RCMP are investigating several fraud and theft complaints reported between June 5th and 11th. Officers received 3 separate fraud reports during the week, including incidents in the RM of Victory, Zealandia, and Kyle. Police say one of the cases was closed after no money or personal photos were provided to the suspect. RCMP are also investigating the theft of cash from a Rosetown residence and the theft of a propane fire pit in Elrose. Both theft files remain active, and anyone with information is encouraged to contact Rosetown RCMP or Saskatchewan Crime Stoppers. The town of Wilkie's annual Jump into Summer event kicks off tonight with the 7 o'clock parade. Activities on Saturday include ball games and more happening at the regional park starting at 10 a.m., the museum hosting a show and shine, and more from 11 to 4, a petting zoo also on during the day. Here's Wilkie Rec Director Lori Fenrick on the special show at the rink that will end the night.
3: A tribute concert for Bon Jovi and Journey. Doors open at 7:30, concert starts at 8:30. Minors are allowed, so 12 and under is $20, 13 and over is $40, but all minors must be accompanied by an adult. And you can get your tickets at the door. So that's on the arena ice surface. Should be a great fun night.
2: More on Jump into Summer can be found online. And last Friday in Kindersley, a team of horses helped bring history to life as the Kindersley and District Plains Museum held its annual antique seeding demonstration just outside the museum grounds. Despite early weather concerns, the skies cleared, allowing visitors to enjoy the hands-on look at traditional farming methods. The demonstration kicked off a busy summer schedule for the museum, which recently hosted more than 100 students for its farm-to-table program. Now field trips are also planned at the facility for June 17th, 18th, and 24th for grade 1 and 2 classes around the region. 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
2: The Carolina Hurricanes are one win away from a Stanley Cup title after a 4-2 win over the Vegas Golden Knights last night at home in Game 5. The first period finished a 1-1 tie before Carolina gained the edge in the second with 2 goals and then added an insurance marker in the third. Now Game 6 is set for Sunday night in Vegas, the Knights needing a home win to stay alive and force Game 7 on Wednesday back in Carolina. The Saskatoon Berries lost 8-6 on the road to the Regina Red Sox last night. The Berries are on the road again in Moose Jaw tonight before returning home on Saturday for a rematch with the Sox at 6. Saskatoon also home on Sunday for an afternoon start against the Swift Current 57s at 1 o'clock. And coming up tomorrow at 5 is the Saskatchewan Rough Riders season and home opener against the BC Lions, championship celebration night at Mosaic Stadium as the Riders get their 2025 title defense underway. Week 2 in the CFL started last night with Hamilton beating Winnipeg 37-27 to spoil the Bombers' home opener, and now tonight Montreal is home to Toronto in the Argonauts' first game of the season. 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
2: West Texas Intermediate is up 62 cents to $90.74 a barrel, and Brent crude is up 34 cents to $93.44 a barrel. Natural gas is down 1.32% to 3.143 per gigajoule. Western Canadian Select is up $1.83 to $77.68 a barrel. 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
4: Here comes the sun. It's all right. Music that makes you feel good. From the 60s, 70s, 80s, and 90s. 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

0: Finally, Friday. Let's go. Hi there, I'm Rob Carney. Looking forward to the weekend. How about you? Lots to see and do around Saskatchewan. We'll take a look ahead. Her Voice, presented by CCAN on Golden West Radio. Celebrating the women in the communities we serve. Recognizing their contributions, their leadership, their innovation. And today, we'll feature a dynamic young woman who you may remember hearing on this show before. Olivia Howe. A Moose Jaw gal who made her mark in hockey playing at Clarkson University in New York, and she's still in the game as Director of Business Operations with the Western Hockey League's Moose Jaw Warriors. We'll share her story with you. Speaking of hockey, the Stanley Cup Final, Game 5 to Carolina. The Hurricanes with a decisive victory over Vegas last night. Blue Jays had Thursday off. They host the Yankees this weekend. FIFA World Cup underway. Canada plays in Toronto today against Bosnia-Herzegovina. I'll tell you all about that. And we'll play some music. Lots of it. Elvis Presley, Jan Arden, Flock of Seagulls, all coming up. This rock and roll radio show from JGL Partners in Agriculture. This is Friday, June 12, 2026. Today is a great day to be alive.
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0: Classic hits. You hear them on Saskatchewan's Best Music. I'm Rob Kearney. Western Canadian Baseball League action this weekend, anyone? They'd love to have you in the ballparks. Rained out in Weyburn last night. Moose Jaw Miller Express and the Beavers had to postpone their game due to rain. Millers play host to the East Division leading Saskatoon Berries at Roswells Park in Moose Jaw tonight. The Berries lost 8-6 to the Regina Red Sox last evening. Also coming up this weekend, Swift Current 57s on the road, taking on the Okotoks Dogs and the Weyburn Beavers, scheduled to play Regina in Regina tonight. Blue Jays had yesterday off. They'll host the Yankees this weekend. Always fun when the Blue Jays and Yankees get together. What else is going on? Well, the FIFA World Cup gets underway for Team Canada today. Playing Bosnia-Herzegovina this afternoon in Toronto. That's exciting. The World Cup got underway yesterday. Over 80,000 fans in Mexico City to see their boys defeat South Africa 2-0 yesterday. FIFA World Cup underway and will be underway for the next 5 weeks. CFL action last night. Hamilton Tiger Cats beat the Blue Bombers in Winnipeg 37-27. Veteran Bo Levi Mitchell was like almost perfect. 19 of 24. That's what he was. And three touchdown passes. Friday night football, we get Montreal hosting the Argos. And the Saskatchewan Roughriders open up their season at Mosaic Stadium tomorrow night against the BC Lions. Lots of tickets available if you want to take in the game. You can find them at riderville.com.
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5: Now, your West Central online weather.
6: A mix of sun and cloud is expected across West Central as the weekend gets underway, although southern areas still have a chance of seeing some rain today. Around Kindersley and the central region, look for a high of 14 degrees under mainly cloudy skies. Northwest winds strengthening throughout the day, gusting between 40 and 60 kilometers an hour by noon. Unity and area can expect much of the same, with a high of 14 and strong northwest winds developing. South toward Leader, there's still a 30% chance of showers in the forecast, along with the risk of a thunderstorm. Northwest winds there gusting between 30 and 50. Tonight, the chance of rain lingers in the south with a low of 8 degrees. Central and northern areas will see partly cloudy skies and a low near 7, while winds gradually ease overnight. Tomorrow then sees mainly cloudy skies expected in the south with highs approaching 20 degrees, joining the rest of west central Saskatchewan seeing similar conditions and a noticeable north breeze. By Saturday night, skies will begin to clear with overnight lows around 6, setting the stage for what looks to be a beautiful finish to the weekend. 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I'm Cooper Douglas.
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1: I'm Cooper Douglas. Here's what's making the news. The Water Security Agency has increased releases from Gardner Dam following heavy rainfall in Alberta. Water levels on the South Saskatchewan River are expected to rise, and the WSA is urging the public to use caution around the river and dam area. A full story available at West Central Online. Seeding is all but complete across West Central Saskatchewan. After a slow start this spring, local producers made rapid progress over the past several weeks, the latest crop report showing the region sitting at 98% seeded as of June 8th, up 7 percentage points from the previous week and nearly matching the 5-year average for this time of year. Topsoil moisture remains mostly adequate across the region, although farmers will be hoping for June rainfall to help crops continue to emerge and enter early stages of development. One of Kindersley's most popular events returns this weekend at the West Central Event Center. The Kindersley Chamber of Commerce is hosting its annual Chamber Expo and Trade Show, running Friday from 2 until 8 and then Saturday from 9 until 3. Saturday will also feature a townwide garage sale in Kindersley, with 49 households taking part this year and a map of participating locations available at the town office. At the rink, the trade show will, as always, feature a mix of local and out-of-town businesses, home-based vendors, and community displays all under one roof. You can stick around until the top of the hour for a full newscast or head on over to West Central Online.
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1: The Toronto Blue Jays were off yesterday ahead of an AL East series at home with the New York Yankees. Looking at the division standings, the Tampa Bay Rays are 40-25 to lead the division, just ahead of the 41-26 Yankees in second. The Jays are 33-36 to sit third, just ahead of Baltimore, also with 33 wins, Boston in the basement at 27. Hear the Jays and Yankees all weekend long on Classic Hits Radio 1210 1330, Friday's broadcast starting at 5:30, Saturday at 1, and Sunday early at 11:30. 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
1: Sunny and cloudy conditions around West Central to start the weekend, the South still seeing a chance of rain today. Kindersley and Central areas are looking at a high of 14, mainly cloudy skies, and gusty northwest winds at 20, moving closer to 40 to 60 near noon. It's similar conditions north to Unity and area with a high of 14 and the same gusting winds expected. South around Leader and area, there's still a 30% chance of showers lingering with the risk of thunderstorms, northwest winds gusting between 30 and 50. The rain chance in the south is expected to carry into tonight with a low of 8, partly cloudy lows of 7 tonight for central and north, with continued gusting winds eventually diminishing into the morning. Tomorrow, mainly cloudy skies in the south, though things will dry up with the daytime high approaching 20. Similar conditions throughout the region with a noticeable north wind in the forecast for Saturday. At night, skies will clear for nice lows once again around 6 to set up what should be a beautiful end to the weekend. Sunday's looking mainly sunny with highs of 25, some clouds at night with a low of 9. Monday again warm with sunshine and highs of 25 expected, cloudy lows of 11 at night. Then Tuesday sees showers alongside a high of 25, the start of a possibly rainy stretch around West Central with no sign of clearing in the long-term forecast. Stay weather ready. Stream us anytime and anywhere by downloading the West Central Online app.
2: Walking on sunshine? 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Music that makes you feel good from the 60s, 70s, 80s, and 90s. Keep listening for more musical wisdom from Rob Carney in the morning on 1210 CFYM.

0: Memories you can sing along with on Saskatchewan's Best Music. Hi there, I'm Rob Carney. Thanks for tuning in today. Her Voice, presented by CCAN on Golden West Radio. We're celebrating the women in the communities we serve, recognizing their contributions, leadership, and innovation. And today, we're featuring a dynamic young woman who you may remember hearing on this show before, Olivia Howe, a Moose Jaw gal who made her mark in hockey, playing at Clarkson University in New York, and she's still in the game as Director of Business Operations with the Western Hockey League's Moose Jaw Warriors. She talked to our Callum McAnally.
1: It does bring a lot of different aspects into my daily job and my life. And I just like working in the community with the people, seeing the young kids and how happy they get around the team, and how inspired they can be, and just hope that, you know, that leads to something in the future.
2: And what's something that people might not realize about what you do?
1: That's actually funny. We've had this conversation, I know, before, as well as I've had it with many other people. I do get asked quite a bit, do you even work in the summer? And we do, and that's arguably our busier time, planning the season and getting everything prepared for, you know, September and all the way till April or whenever the team decides to finish their season. So, yeah, we do work fairly hard in the summer, and you know, we're not just sitting in the office having a good time.
2: Well, that too, right?
1: Yeah, we add a little bit of fun in the summer for sure.
2: Right on. And what's been one of your proudest moments?
1: You know what? This might sound a little bit cheesy, but I think it was, well, in this specific job, the community rallying around the team when they won it all. Just being able to see the amount of support we got from everyone around here. It was quite wild, you know, from the full rinks to the community leading the bus out of town every time they went on a road trip, and to the airport from Memorial Cup. It was very heartwarming to see those scenes. And hopefully, you know, we can get back there, but hopefully we have that support moving forward as well.
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10: Clouds and sunshine will share the skies across West Central Saskatchewan today, with a chance of rain remaining in the south. Kindersley and central areas will reach a high of 14 degrees under mainly cloudy conditions. Northwest winds becoming quite gusty through the day, reaching 40 to 60 kilometers an hour. The forecast is nearly identical north toward Unity, where temperatures will also top out near 14 degrees with strong northwest winds. toward leader in southern parts of the region. There's still a 30% chance of showers, along with the risk of thunderstorms. Northwest winds gusting between 30 and 50 there as well. Tonight, any lingering showers in the south will gradually taper off, while central and northern areas remain partly cloudy, overnight lows settling between 7 and 8 degrees as winds begin to diminish. Saturday then brings mainly dry conditions across west central, with highs climbing toward 20 degrees. A north wind will then remain noticeable, with skies clearing on Saturday. Nice clear lows near 6 degrees, making for a pleasant end to the weekend. Get the latest forecast by downloading the West Central Online app. I'm Cooper Douglas.
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0: You are listening to Saskatchewan's Best Music. Thanks for doing that. I'm Rob Carney. Perhaps your weekend might include looking for a house, looking for a new home. It's that time of year, right? There's lots of people out and about. And I'm seeing in Moose Jaw, anyway, in my neighborhood, houses going up for sale and selling within like 2 or 3 days, like boom. Well, Saskatchewan's housing market continues to face mounting supply pressures as rising inventory and new listings struggle to keep pace with the sustained demand. The province recording 1,571 residential home sales in May, which is down 10% year over year. The Saskatchewan Realtors Association, coming up with their latest stats, will expand on that story coming up after 7 o'clock.
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2: The TD Sask Jazz Festival is set to return to Saskatoon this summer from July 4th to July 12th. Events will take place at a variety of venues across Saskatoon, including outdoor stages along the South Saskatchewan River, as well as local clubs and performance spaces. Shows will run through the day and into the evening with a mix of free and ticketed performances featuring jazz, blues, and more. 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
1: West Central Online News with Kindersley Denture Clinic. Every scientist needs a good lab, which is why Kindersley Denture Clinic will be closing for renovations starting at the beginning of August. Call for details.
2: I'm Cooper Douglas with your local news, streaming now through the West Central Online app. Seeding progress in the West Central region is essentially wrapped up at 98% complete, that mark leading the province as of Thursday's most recent crop report from the Ministry of Agriculture. Another note in the crop report was that moisture levels in the area have lost their surplus but are still adequate for the most part in terms of cropland, hayland, and pasture topsoil moisture. As for seeding progress province-wide, this week's report is noting 93% of the provincial crop in the ground, all areas approaching the finish line except for East Central at only 84% done as of June 8th. Fraud and theft investigations kept the Rosetown Kyle RCMP team busy during the week of June 5th to the 11th. Police received three fraud complaints from across the detachment area, including reports from the RM of Victory, Zealandia, and Kyle. RCMP are also investigating two thefts, including cash stolen from a residence in Rosetown and a propane fire pit reported stolen in Elrose. All of the theft investigations remain ongoing, and police are asking anyone with information to contact Rosetown RCMP or Saskatchewan Crime Stoppers. A packed jump into summer weekend is ahead in Wilkie. Tonight's 7 o'clock parade starts the fun, continuing all day tomorrow, says Wilkie Rec Director Lori Fenrick.
3: Wilkie Minor Ball Day first game is at 10 a.m. at the Wilkie Regional Park. And then in the afternoon from 12 to 4 at the Regional Park, we've got Cool Castles coming out. So it's only $10 per kid. And then the museum actually also has their Show and Shine on. It goes from 11 till 4. And they've also got lunch going on. And they do have some entertainment even from 1 till 2. The petting zoo is open from 1 to 3 for appointments.
2: Saturday then ends with a show from a Journey Bon Jovi tribute band available for all ages. Read a full story on Wilkie's Jump Into Summer event at West Central Online. And before we go, a team of horses helped kick off the summer season at the Kindersley and District Plains Museum during its annual antique seeding demonstration last week. Despite a gloomy forecast, clear skies arrived in time for the event, allowing visitors to watch traditional farming methods in action just outside the museum grounds. The demonstration marked the start of a busy schedule for the museum, who also recently hosted more than 100 students through its farm-to-table program. More school field trips are now planned for June 17th, 18th, and 24th as grade 1 and 2 students from across the region take part in hands-on learning experiences at the facility. Your news now. 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
2: The Carolina Hurricanes are one win away from a Stanley Cup title after a 4-2 victory over the Vegas Golden Knights in Game 5 last night at home. The teams were tied 1-1 after the first period before Carolina took control in the second with a pair of goals, the Hurricanes adding an insurance marker in the third to seal the win. Game 6 now shifts back to Vegas on Sunday night, where the Golden Knights will need a home win of their own to stay alive and force a decisive Game 7 back in Carolina on Wednesday. The Saskatoon Berries came up short last night, falling 8-6 on the road to the Regina Red Sox. They're back in action tonight in Moose Jaw before returning home Saturday for a rematch with the Red Sox at 6 o'clock. Then Saskatoon will be at home Sunday afternoon, hosting the Swift Current 57s for a 1 o'clock first pitch. And coming up tomorrow at 5, the Saskatchewan Roughriders open their season and home schedule against the BC Lions, along with unveiling their 2025 championship banner at Mosaic Stadium. Week 2 in the CFL got underway last night with Hamilton beating Winnipeg 37-27 to spoil the Bombers' home opener. Now tonight, Montreal hosts Toronto as the Argonauts play their first game of the season. Download the West Central Online app and press the play button to take us with you.
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2: Sunny and cloudy conditions around West Central to start the weekend. The South still seeing a chance of rain today. Kindersley and Central areas are looking at a high of 14, mainly cloudy skies, and gusty northwest winds at 20, moving closer to 40 to 60 near noon. It's similar conditions north to Unity in area with a high of 14 and the same gusting winds expected. South around Leader in area, there's still a 30% chance of showers lingering with the risk of thunderstorms, northwest winds gusting between 30 and 50. The rain chance in the south is expected to carry into tonight with a low of 8, partly cloudy lows of 7 tonight for central and north, with continued gusting winds eventually diminishing into the morning. Tomorrow, mainly cloudy skies in the south, though things will dry up with the daytime high approaching 20. Similar conditions throughout the region with a noticeable north wind in the forecast for Saturday. At night, skies will clear for nice lows once again around 6 to set up what should be a beautiful end to the weekend. Sunday's looking mainly sunny with highs of 25, some clouds at night with a low of 9. Monday again warm with sunshine and highs of 25 expected, cloudy lows of 11 at night. Then Tuesday sees showers alongside a high of 25, the start of a possibly rainy stretch around West Central with no sign of clearing in the long-term forecast. Stay weather ready. Stream us anytime and anywhere by downloading the West Central Online app.
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2: West Texas Intermediate is down $2.42 to $85.29 a barrel, and Brent crude is down $2.36 to $88.02 a barrel. Natural gas is up 0.16% to 3.092 per gigajoule. 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

0: One-hit wonders, a flock of seagulls, Friday morning, Saskatchewan's best music. Good morning, I'm Rob Kearney. So the good news is our economy is growing in Saskatchewan, the population is growing, and people continue to choose Saskatchewan as a great place to live, work, and play. The challenge is that housing supply is not growing at the same pace. The monthly stats are out from the Saskatchewan Realtors Association. Tyler Hootie is Vice President of Public Affairs and Communications.
1: Yeah, so the housing market in Saskatchewan has really looked similar to what it's looked like throughout 2026, where the demand for houses is continuing to outpace the inventory that there is. It's basically in a position where as inventory comes online in markets across Saskatchewan, it's being absorbed as quickly because their demand continues to be there in basically everywhere across the province. As we're kind of seeing this consistently low supply, and to put it into perspective, you know, back if we were to look back into, you know, 2018, for example, we were dealing with about 7 to 8 months of residential housing supply, and that was a relatively healthy market. As we kind of moved through 2020, we started to see that demand uptick. And in 2024, what we really saw was a consistent supply below 2 months or around that 2 month level. And now, as we're in 2026, we are consistently below or near that 2 months of supply, which as the supply decreases, the benchmark price continues to rise. And that's why in May, we've seen our third consecutive record being set for benchmark prices.
0: Yeah, and that provincial residential benchmark price reached that record of $381,100 in May, surpassing last month's record of $374,300. Shopping for a house this weekend? Good luck.
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0: They are celebrating 50 years of rock and roll in 2026 at Street Heart. They'll be on stage at Little Leap Park in Bonnyville, Alberta to celebrate Canada Day. And they're playing the Hidden Valley Golf Club in Estevan on July the 4th as well. And they're at the Saskatoon X on August 1st. 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
1: Now, your West Central online weather.
2: A mix of sun and cloud is expected across West Central as the weekend gets underway, although southern areas still have a chance of seeing some rain today. Around Kindersley and the central region, look for a high of 14 degrees under mainly cloudy skies. Northwest winds strengthening throughout the day, gusting between 40 and 60 kilometers an hour by noon. Unity and area can expect much of the same, with a high of 14 and strong northwest winds developing. South toward Leader, there's still a 30% chance of showers in the forecast, along with the risk of a thunderstorm. Northwest winds there gusting between 30 and 50. Tonight, the chance of rain lingers in the south with a low of 8 degrees. Central and northern areas will see partly cloudy skies and a low near 7, while winds gradually ease overnight. Tomorrow then sees mainly cloudy skies expected in the south with highs approaching 20 degrees, joining the rest of west central Saskatchewan seeing similar conditions and a noticeable north breeze. By Saturday night, skies will begin to clear with overnight lows around 6, setting the stage for what looks to be a beautiful finish to the weekend. 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I'm Cooper Douglas.
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4: 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The same old song. 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
1: I'm Cooper Douglas. Here's what's making the news. The Water Security Agency has increased releases from Gardner Dam following heavy rainfall in Alberta. Water levels on the South Saskatchewan River are expected to rise, and the WSA is urging the public to use caution around the river and dam area. A full story available at West Central Online. Seeding is all but complete across West Central Saskatchewan. After a slow start this spring, local producers made rapid progress over the past several weeks, the latest crop report showing the region sitting at 98% seeded as of June 8th, up 7 percentage points from the previous week and nearly matching the 5-year average for this time of year. Topsoil moisture remains mostly adequate across the region, although farmers will be hoping for June rainfall to help crops continue to emerge and enter early stages of development. One of Kindersley's most popular events returns this weekend at the West Central Event Center. The Kindersley Chamber of Commerce is hosting its annual Chamber Expo and Trade Show, running Friday from 2 until 8 and then Saturday from 9 until 3. Saturday will also feature a townwide garage sale in Kindersley, with 49 households taking part this year and a map of participating locations available at the town office. At the rink, the trade show will, as always, feature a mix of local and out-of-town businesses, home-based vendors, and community displays all under one roof. You can stick around until the top of the hour for a full newscast or head on over to West Central Online.
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1: The Toronto Blue Jays were off yesterday ahead of an AL East series at home with the New York Yankees. Looking at the division standings, the Tampa Bay Rays are 40-25 to lead the division, just ahead of the 41-26 Yankees in second. The Jays are 33-36 to sit third, just ahead of Baltimore, also with 33 wins, Boston in the basement at 27. Hear the Jays and Yankees all weekend long on Classic Hits Radio 1210-1330, Friday's broadcast starting at 5:30, Saturday at 1, and Sunday early at 11:30. 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
1: Sunny and cloudy conditions around West Central to start the weekend, the South still seeing a chance of rain today. Kindersley and Central areas are looking at a high of 14, mainly cloudy skies, and gusty northwest winds at 20, moving closer to 40 to 60 near noon. It's similar conditions north to Unity and area with a high of 14 and the same gusting winds expected. South around Leader and area, there's still a 30% chance of showers lingering with the risk of thunderstorms, northwest winds gusting between 30 and 50. The rain chance in the south is expected to carry into tonight with a low of 8, partly cloudy lows of 7 tonight for central and north, with continued gusting winds eventually diminishing into the morning. Tomorrow, mainly cloudy skies in the south, though things will dry up with the daytime high approaching 20. Similar conditions throughout the region with a noticeable north wind in the forecast for Saturday. At night, skies will clear for nice lows once again around 6 to set up what should be a beautiful end to the weekend. Sunday's looking mainly sunny with highs of 25, some clouds at night with a low of 9. Monday again warm with sunshine and highs of 25 expected, cloudy lows of 11 at night. Then Tuesday sees showers alongside a high of 25, the start of a possibly rainy stretch around West Central with no sign of clearing in the long-term forecast. Stay weather ready. Stream us anytime and anywhere by downloading the West Central Online app.
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0: Irene Cara, a classic hit on Saskatchewan's Best Music. I'm Rob Carney. So the cleanup continues for many across southeast Saskatchewan and Regina and area after all the storms on Tuesday. And some numbers from SGI. Within 48 hours of those storms rolling through, they'd received close to 6,000 vehicle damage claims from Regina and area, and more than 100 from beyond Regina, and property claims around 400. And that number, I'm sure, will continue to grow today as we continue in the aftermath of those storms. Unsettled weather this weekend. We could see some scattered shower and thundershower activity with cooler than normal temperatures today and tomorrow, but sunny and warm for the most part across most of southern Saskatchewan on Sunday. That's something to look forward to.
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10: Clouds and sunshine will share the skies across West Central Saskatchewan today, with a chance of rain remaining in the south. Kindersley and central areas will reach a high of 14 degrees under mainly cloudy conditions. Northwest winds becoming quite gusty through the day, reaching 40 to 60 kilometers an hour. The forecast is nearly identical north toward Unity, where temperatures will also top out near 14 degrees with strong northwest winds. Toward Leader in southern parts of the region, there's still a 30% chance of showers, along with the risk of thunderstorms. Northwest winds gusting between 30 and 50 there as well. Tonight, any lingering showers in the south will gradually taper off, while central and northern areas remain partly cloudy, overnight lows settling between 7 and 8 degrees as winds begin to diminish. Saturday then brings mainly dry conditions across west central, with highs climbing toward 20 degrees. A north wind will then remain noticeable, with skies clearing on Saturday. Nice clear lows near 6 degrees, making for a pleasant end to the weekend. Get the latest forecast by downloading the West Central online app. I'm Cooper Douglas.
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0: Blues Band, kicking off your Friday morning. I'm Rob Carney. You know who's doing it right? Saskatchewan farmers. Seeding progress went really well over the course of the past week. 93% complete. We'll have more on that story with Crops Extension Specialist Samantha Marcino coming up after 8 o'clock. Keep it here on Saskatchewan's Best Music.
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0: We were watching Miami Vice, Cheers, and Family Ties on the television. Nintendo Entertainment System launched widely in North America and rebooted the video game industry. The girls were wearing big hair, shoulder pads and neon colors. The year was 1985, and Heart had a top 10 hit called What About Love. It's on Saskatchewan's Best Music.

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2: I'm Cooper Douglas with your local news, streaming now through the West Central Online app. The finish line is finally in sight for West Central Saskatchewan producers. The latest crop report released on Thursday shows seeding sitting at 98% complete, a major turnaround after a slow start to the season. The region gained 7 percentage points over the past week and is now nearly in line with the 5-year average. Spring wheat, barley, and canola are all essentially seeded, while most crops have begun emerging and moving into early growth stages. Producers are now shifting their focus to spraying, crop scouting, and pasture turnout, while hoping for additional rainfall to support crop development through June. Rosetown and Kyle RCMP are investigating several fraud and theft complaints reported between June 5th and 11th. Officers received 3 separate fraud reports during the week, including incidents in the RM of Victory, Zealandia, and Kyle. Police say one of the cases was closed after no money or personal photos were provided to the suspect. RCMP are also investigating the theft of cash from a Rosetown residence and the theft of a propane fire pit in Elrose. Both theft files remain active, and anyone with information is encouraged to contact Rosetown RCMP or Saskatchewan Crime Stoppers. The town of Wilkie's annual Jump into Summer event kicks off tonight with the 7 o'clock parade. Activities on Saturday include ball games and more happening at the regional park starting at 10 a.m., the museum hosting a show and shine, and more from 11 to 4, a petting zoo also on during the day. Here's Wilkie Rec Director Lori Fenrick on the special show at the rink that will end the night.
3: A tribute concert for Bon Jovi and Journey. Doors open at 7:30. Concert starts at 8:30. Minors are allowed, so 12 and under is $20. 13 and over is $40, but all minors must be accompanied by an adult. And you can get your tickets at the door. So that's on the arena ice surface. Should be a great fun night.
2: More on Jump into Summer can be found online. And last Friday in Kindersley, a team of horses helped bring history to life as the Kindersley and District Plains Museum held its annual antique seeding demonstration just outside the museum grounds. Despite early weather concerns, the skies cleared, allowing visitors to enjoy the hands-on look at traditional farming methods. The demonstration kicked off a busy summer schedule for the museum, which recently hosted more than 100 students for its farm-to-table program. Now field trips are also planned at the facility for June 17th, 18th, and 24th for grade 1 and 2 classes around the region. Your news now. 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
2: The Carolina Hurricanes are one win away from a Stanley Cup title after a 4-2 win over the Vegas Golden Knights last night at home in Game 5. The first period finished a 1-1 tie before Carolina gained the edge in the second with 2 goals and then added an insurance marker in the third. Now Game 6 is set for Sunday night in Vegas, the Knights needing a home win to stay alive and force Game 7 on Wednesday back in Carolina. The Saskatoon Berries lost 8-6 on the road to the Regina Red Sox last night. The Berries are on the road again in Moose Jaw tonight before returning home on Saturday for a rematch with the Sox at 6. Saskatoon also home on Sunday for an afternoon start against the Swift Current 57s at 1 o'clock. And coming up tomorrow at 5 is the Saskatchewan Rough Riders season and home opener against the BC Lions, championship celebration night at Mosaic Stadium as the Riders get their 2025 title defense underway. Week 2 in the CFL started last night with Hamilton beating Winnipeg 37-27 to spoil the Bombers' home opener, and now tonight Montreal is home to Toronto in the Argonauts' first game of the season. 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
2: Sunny and cloudy conditions around West Central to start the weekend, the South still seeing a chance of rain today. Kindersley and central areas are looking at a high of 14, mainly cloudy skies, and gusty northwest winds at 20, moving closer to 40 to 60 near noon. It's similar conditions north to Unity and area with a high of 14 and the same gusting winds expected. South around Leader and area, there's still a 30% chance of showers lingering with the risk of thunderstorms, northwest winds gusting between 30 and 50. The rain chance in the south is expected to carry into tonight with a low of 8, partly cloudy lows of 7 tonight for central and north, with continued gusting winds eventually diminishing into the morning. Tomorrow, mainly cloudy skies in the south, though things will dry up with the daytime high approaching 20. Similar conditions throughout the region with a noticeable north wind in the forecast for Saturday. At night, skies will clear for nice lows once again around 6 to set up what should be a beautiful end to the weekend. Sunday's looking mainly sunny with highs of 25, some clouds at night with a low of 9. Monday again warm with sunshine and highs of 25 expected, cloudy lows of 11 at night. Then Tuesday sees showers alongside a high of 25, the start of a possibly rainy stretch around West Central with no sign of clearing in the long-term forecast. Stay weather ready. Stream us anytime and anywhere by downloading the West Central Online app.
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2: West Texas Intermediate is down $2.42 to $85.29 a barrel, and Brent crude is down $2.36 to $88.02 a barrel. Natural gas is up 0.16% to 3.092 per gigajoule. Western Canadian Select is down $2.32 to $75.36 a barrel. Tune in every day for updated oil and gas prices.
5: It's been an early start to storm season. Severe storms hitting right across the prairies. Bruce Lowe with Ag Direct Hail says delayed seeding and unstable weather have collided, leading to a growing number of hail claims. He notes they've already had a couple of dozen claims come in, adding it's still early in the season, noting the storm pattern is already concerning. Manitoba Agriculture's Paulson soybean specialist Dennis Lang says the full impact of the intense rain and flooded fields won't be known until water levels recede. Saskatchewan's crop extension specialist Samantha Marcino says with the rain and hail activity, it's important that farmers get out into the field to assess the damage. Seeding across all three prairie provinces is at 93% complete. For Golden West, I'm Glendalee Allen Bosler.
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0: Play La Bamba. Los Lobos, Saskatchewan's best music. Happy Friday. I'm Rob Kearney. Weekly crop report is out from the Ministry of Agriculture. 93% complete. Crops Extension agrologist Samantha Marcino with the breakdown.
1: So the West Central region is 98% complete. The Southwest region is 97% complete. The Southeast region is 96% complete. The Northwest region, 95%. The Northeast region is 92% complete. And the East Central region is trailing a little bit behind at 84% complete.
0: And now we turn our attention to crop damage.
1: Crop damage this week was caused by multiple factors, including wind, flooding, and hail. And then there were some minor damages from insects like flea beetles and cutworms. And then gopher damage was also reported across most of the regions in the province.
0: Oh, those gophers, they're a big problem. The latest ag news available for you in the ag news section of your local Golden West website today.
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9: A mix of sun and cloud is expected across West Central as the weekend gets underway, although southern areas still have a chance of seeing some rain today. Around Kindersley and the central region, look for a high of 14 degrees under mainly cloudy skies. Northwest winds strengthening throughout the day, gusting between 40 and 60 kilometers an hour by noon. Unity and area can expect much of the same, with a high of 14 and strong northwest winds developing. South toward Leader, there's still a 30% chance of showers in the forecast, along with the risk of a thunderstorm. Northwest winds there gusting between 30 and 50. Tonight, the chance of rain lingers in the south with a low of 8 degrees. Central and northern areas will see partly cloudy skies and a low near 7, while winds gradually ease overnight. Tomorrow then sees mainly cloudy skies expected in the south with highs approaching 20 degrees, joining the rest of west central Saskatchewan seeing similar conditions and a noticeable north breeze. By Saturday night, skies will begin to clear with overnight lows around 6, setting the stage for what looks to be a beautiful finish to the weekend. 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I'm Cooper Douglas.
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0: It's time for Facebook Friday. I find the funnies. This friend shares, remember when teachers used to say you won't have a calculator everywhere you go? Well, we showed them. I like this. Cats really wake up, commit crimes, take a nap, and somehow end the day with a higher approval rating than most politicians. Here's a portly pal who says, my wife saw me sucking in my stomach while standing on the scale and told me that won't help, while she laughed at me. Actually, it does. It's the only way I can see the number. This one, you ever notice birds fly off really suddenly, like they have some kind of pressing schedule? A mom says, why ask Siri when your teenager knows everything? And one more, you know you're getting old when you say, what you talking about, Willis? And nobody has any idea what you're talking about. I'm Rob Carney.

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1: I'm Cooper Douglas. Here's what's making the news. The Water Security Agency has increased releases from Gardner Dam following heavy rainfall in Alberta. Water levels on the South Saskatchewan River are expected to rise, and the WSA is urging the public to use caution around the river and dam area. A full story available at West Central Online. Seeding is all but complete across West Central Saskatchewan. After a slow start this spring, local producers made rapid progress over the past several weeks, the latest crop report showing the region sitting at 98% seeded as of June 8th, up 7 percentage points from the previous week and nearly matching the 5-year average for this time of year. Topsoil moisture remains mostly adequate across the region, although farmers will be hoping for June rainfall to help crops continue to emerge and enter early stages of development. One of Kindersley's most popular events returns this weekend at the West Central Event Center. The Kindersley Chamber of Commerce is hosting its annual Chamber Expo and Trade Show, running Friday from 2 until 8 and then Saturday from 9 until 3. Saturday will also feature a townwide garage sale in Kindersley, with 49 households taking part this year and a map of participating locations available at the town office. At the rink, the trade show will, as always, feature a mix of local and out-of-town businesses, home-based vendors, and community displays all under one roof. You can stick around until the top of the hour for a full newscast or head on over to West Central Online.
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1: The Toronto Blue Jays were off yesterday ahead of an AL East series at home with the New York Yankees. Looking at the division standings, the Tampa Bay Rays are 40-25 to lead the division, just ahead of the 41-26 Yankees in second. The Jays are 33-36 to sit third, just ahead of Baltimore, also with 33 wins, Boston in the basement at 27. Hear the Jays and Yankees all weekend long on Classic Hits Radio 1210-1330, Friday's broadcast starting at 5:30, Saturday at 1, and Sunday early at 11:30. 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
1: Sunny and cloudy conditions around West Central to start the weekend, the South still seeing a chance of rain today. Kindersley and Central areas are looking at a high of 14, mainly cloudy skies, and gusty northwest winds at 20, moving closer to 40 to 60 near noon. It's similar conditions north to Unity and area with a high of 14 and the same gusting winds expected. South around Leader and area, there's still a 30% chance of showers lingering with the risk of thunderstorms, northwest winds gusting between 30 and 50. The rain chance in the south is expected to carry into tonight with a low of 8, partly cloudy lows of 7 tonight for central and north, with continued gusting winds eventually diminishing into the morning. Tomorrow, mainly cloudy skies in the south, though things will dry up with the daytime high approaching 20. Similar conditions throughout the region with a noticeable north wind in the forecast for Saturday. At night, skies will clear for nice lows once again around 6 to set up what should be a beautiful end to the weekend. Sunday is looking mainly sunny with highs of 25, some clouds at night with a low of 9. Monday again warm with sunshine and highs of 25 expected, cloudy lows of 11 at night. Then Tuesday sees showers alongside a high of 25, the start of a possibly rainy stretch around West Central with no sign of clearing in the long-term forecast. Stay weather ready. Stream us anytime and anywhere by downloading the West Central Online app.
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0: Chicago on Saskatchewan's Best Music. You're the inspiration. Olivia Howe is an inspiration to many. Her voice, presented by CCAN on Golden West Radio. We're celebrating the women in the communities we serve, recognizing their contributions, leadership, and innovation. And today, we're talking about Olivia Howe, a Moose Jaw gal who made her mark in hockey as a little girl and played at Clarkson University in New York, and she's still in the game as director of business operations with the Western Hockey League's Moose Jaw Warriors, something she's very proud of.
1: You know, it's becoming more and more present that there's women in sport, there's women in higher positions within their companies, and so just to be with someone that category, it is quite special. Sometimes when you talk about your job to whether it's children or other adults, and they kind of get surprised, you know, it's funny to see on their face, you know, you're in a role like that, and okay. And it's kind of just a little bit rewarding there. So I hope it's a little bit eye opening to some people, and they realize that, you know, as long as you're capable, it doesn't matter who you are, you can do the job.
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12: Clouds and sunshine will share the skies across West Central Saskatchewan today, with a chance of rain remaining in the south. Kindersley and central areas will reach a high of 14 degrees under mainly cloudy conditions. Northwest winds becoming quite gusty through the day, reaching 40 to 60 kilometers an hour. The forecast is nearly identical north toward Unity, where temperatures will also top out near 14 degrees with strong northwest winds. Toward Leader in southern parts of the region, there's still a 30% chance of showers, along with the risk of thunderstorms. Northwest winds gusting between 30 and 50 there as well. Tonight, any lingering showers in the south will gradually taper off, while central and northern areas remain partly cloudy, overnight lows settling between 7 and 8 degrees as winds begin to diminish. Saturday then brings mainly dry conditions across west central, with highs climbing toward 20 degrees. A north wind will then remain noticeable, with skies clearing on Saturday. Nice clear lows near 6 degrees, making for a pleasant end to the weekend. Get the latest forecast by downloading the West Central Online app. I'm Cooper Douglas.
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0: This rock and roll show is brought to you by GGL, Partners in Agriculture. Hi there, I'm Rob Carney. Agriculture does take center stage at the Energy City X in Estevan. The Midway opens up later today, 4 o'clock. There's rodeo on, there's an ag pavilion, there's a quilt show, there's a cabaret tomorrow night with Jordan Pollard and the Dirt Rich Band. It'll be a lot of fun. We'll talk about the Energy City X and all that's making news in Estevan with our Cross Saskatchewan checkup coming up after 9 o'clock with Vincent Dupuis. Stay with me.
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2: There's a sports day happening in Fisk on June 20th. There'll be a breakfast starting the day off with a cash-only event from 8 to 10 at the Fisk Hall, lunch at the Sports Grounds booth from 10 to 4, and conclude with a supper and fair at the hall from 5 to 7. There'll be a country fair exhibition, kids baseball, slow pitch, and pickleball, as well as a fun dog show and horseback trail ride. Head on down and have some fun in Fisk on June 20th. And if you have an event or a fundraiser to share for your community, you can post it for free on the West Central online events page.
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0: They're coming to put on a show for us at the Gateway Festival in Bengough next month, July 24th and 25th. All the details, including tickets, at gatewayfestival.com. 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
2: I'm Cooper Douglas with your local news, streaming now through the West Central Online app. Seeding progress in the West Central region is essentially wrapped up at 98% complete, that mark leading the province as of Thursday's most recent crop report from the Ministry of Agriculture. Another note in the crop report was that moisture levels in the area have lost their surplus but are still adequate for the most part in terms of cropland, hayland, and pasture topsoil moisture. As for seeding progress province-wide, this week's report is noting 93% of the provincial crop in the ground, all areas approaching the finish line except for East Central at only 84% done as of June 8th. Fraud and theft investigations kept the Rosetown Kyle RCMP team busy during the week of June 5th to the 11th. Police received three fraud complaints from across the detachment area, including reports from the RM of Victory, Zealandia, and Kyle. RCMP are also investigating two thefts, including cash stolen from a residence in Rosetown and a propane fire pit reported stolen in Elrose. All of the theft investigations remain ongoing, and police are asking anyone with information to contact Rosetown RCMP or Saskatchewan Crime Stoppers. A packed jump into summer weekend is ahead in Wilkie. Tonight's 7 o'clock parade starts the fun, continuing all day tomorrow, says Wilkie Rec Director Lori Fenrick.
3: Wilkie Minor Ball Day first game is at 10 a.m. at the Wilkie Regional Park. And then in the afternoon from 12 to 4 at the Regional Park, we've got Cool Castles coming out. So it's only $10 per kid. And then the museum actually also has their show and shine on. It goes from 11 till 4. And they've also got lunch going on. And they do have some entertainment even from 1 till 2. The petting zoo is open from 1 to 3 for appointments.
2: Saturday then ends with a show from a Journey Bon Jovi tribute band available for all ages. Read a full story on Wilkie's Jump Into Summer event at West Central Online. And before we go, a team of horses helped kick off the summer season at the Kindersley and District Plains Museum during its annual antique seeding demonstration last week. Despite a gloomy forecast, clear skies arrived in time for the event, allowing visitors to watch traditional farming methods in action just outside the museum grounds. The demonstration marked the start of a busy schedule for the museum, who also recently hosted more than 100 students through its farm-to-table program. More school field trips are now planned for June 17th, 18th, and 24th as grade 1 and 2 students from across the region take part in hands-on learning experiences at the facility. Your news now. 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
2: The Carolina Hurricanes are one win away from a Stanley Cup title after a 4-2 victory over the Vegas Golden Knights in Game 5 last night at home. The teams were tied 1-1 after the first period before Carolina took control in the second with a pair of goals, the Hurricanes adding an insurance marker in the third to seal the win. Game 6 now shifts back to Vegas on Sunday night, where the Golden Knights will need a home win of their own to stay alive and force a decisive Game 7 back in Carolina on Wednesday. The Saskatoon Berries came up short last night, falling 8-6 on the road to the Regina Red Sox. They're back in action tonight in Moose Jaw before returning home Saturday for a rematch with the Red Sox at 6 o'clock. Then Saskatoon will be at home Sunday afternoon, hosting the Swift Current 57s for a 1 o'clock first pitch. And coming up tomorrow at 5, the Saskatchewan Roughriders open their season and home schedule against the BC Lions, along with unveiling their 2025 championship banner at Mosaic Stadium. Week 2 in the CFL got underway last night with Hamilton beating Winnipeg 37-27 to spoil the Bombers' home opener. Now tonight, Montreal hosts Toronto as the Argonauts play their first game of the season. Download the West Central Online app and press the play button to take us with you.
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2: Sunny and cloudy conditions around West Central to start the weekend, the South still seeing a chance of rain today. Kindersley and Central areas are looking at a high of 14, mainly cloudy skies, and gusty northwest winds at 20, moving closer to 40 to 60 near noon. It's similar conditions north to Unity and area with a high of 14 and the same gusting winds expected. South around Leader and area, there's still a 30% chance of showers lingering with the risk of thunderstorms, northwest winds gusting between 30 and 50. The rain chance in the south is expected to carry into tonight with a low of 8, partly cloudy lows of 7 tonight for central and north, with continued gusting winds eventually diminishing into the morning. Tomorrow, mainly cloudy skies in the south, though things will dry up with the daytime high approaching 20. Similar conditions throughout the region with a noticeable north wind in the forecast for Saturday. At night, skies will clear for nice lows once again around 6 to set up what should be a beautiful end to the weekend. Sunday is looking mainly sunny with highs of 25, some clouds at night with a low of 9. Monday again warm with sunshine and highs of 25 expected, cloudy lows of 11 at night. Then Tuesday sees showers alongside a high of 25, the start of a possibly rainy stretch around West Central with no sign of clearing in the long-term forecast. Stay weather ready. Stream us anytime and anywhere by downloading the West Central Online app.
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0: Dream Academy with a song called Life in a Northern Town. I'm Rob Kearney. 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CJ 1150 Estevan, Vincent Dupuis standing by. And Vincent, I know you and your co-workers have been extra busy this week covering all the severe weather stories across southeastern Saskatchewan. Just some terrible weather. Tornadoes, hail, heavy rain. I don't even know where to start.
1: Absolutely, and I'm even a little bit thrown around with how much stuff we had to cover this week here. After a tornado was spotted in southeast Saskatchewan Tuesday night, people from all around the southeast posted their pictures and videos as the storm raged on. It was just madness out there. We even had a local farmstead also saw some serious damage due to the storm, though no injuries were reported, thankfully, but unfortunately, the farm was mostly destroyed.
0: Yeah, just brutal. 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And fingers crossed, we don't get anything like that in the future in the southeast. Hey, Radiothon for Life, presented by CJ1150 Estevan and DiscoverEstevan.com. 12-hour Radiothon on Wednesday, and most successful. 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
1: St. Joseph's Radiothon raises nearly $200,000 with strong community support. 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
0: All the details on DiscoverEstevan.com. And on a related note here, Vincent, we've talked about this in the past. Estevan's MRI is set to go at the hospital.
1: Yes, the patient scans are set to begin soon for the Estevan MRI station here. Estevan residents are one step closer to accessing advanced diagnostic imaging at home, as a major update confirms the city's new MRI machine has officially arrived at the St. Joseph's Hospital earlier last week. The long-awaited equipment, funded through last year's Radiothon for Life, was delivered earlier this month and is now in the installation phase.
0: Great news from the healthcare sector in Estevan. And one more thing, the big event in Estevan this weekend, the Energy City X. It gets underway later today, right? The Midway opens?
1: Yes, it starts tonight at 4 o'clock for an unforgettable celebration packed with family-friendly activities, live entertainment, Midway fun, rodeo excitement, and more. Everything's included with your admission. At the gate, it's $22 for adults and $17.50 for youth.
0: And Vincent, I'm assuming you'll be attending the Energy City X. Tell me what your favorite fair food is.
1: Oh, it would have to be probably those really big pretzels, and I'll be going tomorrow on Saturday to eat one of those.
0: Okay, I'm a corn dog guy. Corn dog, mustard. Mm. Yeah.
1: Oh, that sounds great too. I might have to try that as well.
0: Have a great weekend, man. Thanks for the visit.
1: Thank you.
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4: A mix of sun and cloud is expected across West Central as the weekend gets underway, although southern areas still have a chance of seeing some rain today. Around Kindersley and the central region, look for a high of 14 degrees under mainly cloudy skies, northwest winds strengthening throughout the day, gusting between 40 and 60 kilometers an hour by noon. Unity and area can expect much of the same, with a high of 14 and strong northwest winds developing. South toward Leader, there's still a 30% chance of showers in the forecast, along with the risk of a thunderstorm. Northwest winds there gusting between 30 and 50. Tonight, the chance of rain lingers in the south with a low of 8 degrees. Central and northern areas will see partly cloudy skies and a low near 7, while winds gradually ease overnight. Tomorrow then sees mainly cloudy skies expected in the south with highs approaching 20 degrees, joining the rest of west central Saskatchewan seeing similar conditions and a noticeable north breeze. By Saturday night, skies will begin to clear with overnight lows around 6, setting the stage for what looks to be a beautiful finish to the weekend. 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I'm Cooper Douglas.
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0: A classic from the Tragically Hip on Saskatchewan's Best Music. Hi there, I'm Rob Kearney. So the weekly crop report came out yesterday and it shows seeding is 93% complete across the province. Crops Extension Specialist Samantha Marcino breaking it down region by region.
1: So the West Central region is 98% complete. The Southwest region is 97% complete. The Southeast region is 96% complete. The Northwest region, 95%. The Northeast region is 92% complete. And the East Central region is trailing a little bit behind at 84% complete.
0: Yeah, so there's still some work that could be done.
1: The East Central region has had some challenging spring seeding conditions. So they're just hoping for some nice weather this week and hoping to wrap up there as well.
0: Yeah, and then the attention turns to crop damage, and there was quite a bit of it over the course of the past week.
1: Crop damage this week was caused by multiple factors, including wind, flooding, and hail. And then there were some minor damages from insects like flea beetles and cutworms. And then gopher damage was also reported across most of the regions in the province.
0: The latest ag news is in the ag news section of your local Golden West website right now.
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11: Clouds and sunshine will share the skies across West Central Saskatchewan today, with a chance of rain remaining in the south. Kindersley and central areas will reach a high of 14 degrees under mainly cloudy conditions. Northwest winds becoming quite gusty through the day, reaching 40 to 60 kilometers an hour. The forecast is nearly identical north toward Unity, where temperatures will also top out near 14 degrees with strong northwest winds. Toward Leader in southern parts of the region, there's still a 30% chance of showers, along with the risk of thunderstorms. Northwest winds gusting between 30 and 50 there as well. Tonight, any lingering showers in the south will gradually taper off, while central and northern areas remain partly cloudy, overnight lows settling between 7 and 8 degrees as winds begin to diminish. Saturday then brings mainly dry conditions across west central, with highs climbing toward 20 degrees. A north wind will then remain noticeable, with skies clearing on Saturday. Nice clear lows near 6 degrees, making for a pleasant end to the weekend. Get the latest forecast by downloading the West Central Online app. I'm Cooper Douglas.
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0: John Mellencamp. Friday morning, Saskatchewan's best music. Hope you have a great weekend. A reminder, the Energy City X is on in Estevan this weekend. That'll be a lot of fun. The Moose Jaw Shrine Club has their Children's Festival on in Moose Jaw's Waccamaw Valley down by the Moose Jaw River tomorrow. That'll be a lot of fun. No matter what you're up to, I hope you have a wonderful weekend. I'm going to try myself, and I'll see you again on Monday, right here on Saskatchewan's best music.
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2: I'm Cooper Douglas with your local news, streaming now through the West Central Online app. The finish line is finally in sight for West Central Saskatchewan producers. The latest crop report released on Thursday shows seeding sitting at 98% complete, a major turnaround after a slow start to the season. The region gained 7 percentage points over the past week and is now nearly in line with the 5-year average. Spring wheat, barley, and canola are all essentially seeded, while most crops have begun emerging and moving into early growth stages. Producers are now shifting their focus to spraying, crop scouting, and pasture turnout, while hoping for additional rainfall to support crop development through June. Rosetown and Kyle RCMP are investigating several fraud and theft complaints reported between June 5th and 11th. Officers received 3 separate fraud reports during the week, including incidents in the RM of Victory, Zealandia, and Kyle. Police say one of the cases was closed after no money or personal photos were provided to the suspect. RCMP are also investigating the theft of cash from a Rosetown residence and the theft of a propane fire pit in Elrose. Both theft files remain active, and anyone with information is encouraged to contact Rosetown RCMP or Saskatchewan Crime Stoppers. The town of Wilkie's annual Jump into Summer event kicks off tonight with the 7 o'clock parade. Activities on Saturday include ball games and more happening at the regional park starting at 10 a.m., the museum hosting a show and shine, and more from 11 to 4, a petting zoo also on during the day. Here's Wilkie Rec Director Lori Fenrick on the special show at the rink that will end the night.
3: A tribute concert for Bon Jovi and Journey. Doors open at 7:30. Concert starts at 8:30. Minors are allowed, so 12 and under is $20. 13 and over is $40, but all minors must be accompanied by an adult. And you can get your tickets at the door. So that's on the arena ice surface. Should be a great, fun night.
2: More on Jump into Summer can be found online. And last Friday in Kindersley, a team of horses helped bring history to life as the Kindersley and District Plains Museum held its annual antique seeding demonstration just outside the museum grounds. Despite early weather concerns, the skies cleared, allowing visitors to enjoy the hands-on look at traditional farming methods. The demonstration kicked off a busy summer schedule for the museum, which recently hosted more than 100 students for its farm-to-table program. Now field trips are also planned at the facility for June 17th, 18th, and 24th for grade 1 and 2 classes around the region. Your news now. 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
2: The Carolina Hurricanes are one win away from a Stanley Cup title after a 4-2 win over the Vegas Golden Knights last night at home in Game 5. The first period finished a 1-1 tie before Carolina gained the edge in the second with 2 goals and then added an insurance marker in the third. Now Game 6 is set for Sunday night in Vegas, the Knights needing a home win to stay alive and force Game 7 on Wednesday back in Carolina. The Saskatoon Berries lost 8-6 on the road to the Regina Red Sox last night. The Berries are on the road again in Moose Jaw tonight before returning home on Saturday for a rematch with the Sox at 6. Saskatoon also home on Sunday for an afternoon start against the Swift Current 57s at 1 o'clock. And coming up tomorrow at 5 is the Saskatchewan Rough Riders season and home opener against the BC Lions, championship celebration night at Mosaic Stadium as the Riders get their 2025 title defense underway. Week 2 in the CFL started last night with Hamilton beating Winnipeg 37-27 to spoil the Bombers' home opener, and now tonight Montreal is home to Toronto in the Argonauts' first game of the season. 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
2: Sunny and cloudy conditions around West Central to start the weekend, the South still seeing a chance of rain today. Kindersley and central areas are looking at a high of 14, mainly cloudy skies, and gusty northwest winds at 20, moving closer to 40 to 60 near noon. It's similar conditions north to Unity and area with a high of 14 and the same gusting winds expected. South around Leader and area, there's still a 30% chance of showers lingering with the risk of thunderstorms, northwest winds gusting between 30 and 50. The rain chance in the south is expected to carry into tonight with a low of 8, partly cloudy lows of 7 tonight for central and north, with continued gusting winds eventually diminishing into the morning. Tomorrow, mainly cloudy skies in the south, though things will dry up with the daytime high approaching 20. Similar conditions throughout the region with a noticeable north wind in the forecast for Saturday. At night, skies will clear for nice lows once again around 6 to set up what should be a beautiful end to the weekend. Sunday's looking mainly sunny with highs of 25, some clouds at night with a low of 9. Monday again warm with sunshine and highs of 25 expected, cloudy lows of 11 at night. Then Tuesday sees showers alongside a high of 25, the start of a possibly rainy stretch around West Central with no sign of clearing in the long-term forecast. Stay weather ready. Stream us anytime and anywhere by downloading the West Central Online app.
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6: It's been an early start to storm season. Severe storms hitting right across the prairies. Bruce Lowe with Ag Direct Hail says delayed seeding and unstable weather have collided, leading to a growing number of hail claims. He notes they've already had a couple of dozen claims come in, adding it's still early in the season, noting the storm pattern is already concerning. Manitoba Agriculture's pulse and soybean specialist Dennis Lang says the full impact of the intense rain and flooded fields won't be known until water levels recede. Saskatchewan's crop extension specialist Samantha Marcino says with the rain and hail activity, it's important that farmers get out into the field to assess the damage. Seeding across all three prairie provinces is at 93% complete. For Golden West, I'm Glendalee Allen-Bossler.
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8: 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That is, we acknowledge His right to be Lord and Master over our life.
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8: Now, your West Central online weather.
9: A mix of sun and cloud is expected across West Central as the weekend gets underway, although southern areas still have a chance of seeing some rain today. Around Kindersley and the central region, look for a high of 14 degrees under mainly cloudy skies. Northwest winds strengthening throughout the day, gusting between 40 and 60 kilometers an hour by noon. Unity and area can expect much of the same, with a high of 14 and strong northwest winds developing. South toward Leader, there's still a 30% chance of showers in the forecast, along with the risk of a thunderstorm. Northwest winds there gusting between 30 and 50. Tonight, the chance of rain lingers in the south with a low of 8 degrees. Central and northern areas will see partly cloudy skies and a low near 7, while winds gradually ease overnight. Tomorrow then sees mainly cloudy skies expected in the south with highs approaching 20 degrees, joining the rest of west central Saskatchewan seeing similar conditions and a noticeable north breeze. By Saturday night, skies will begin to clear with overnight lows around 6, setting the stage for what looks to be a beautiful finish to the weekend. 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I'm Cooper Douglas.
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0: Blue Jays baseball is more than a game. It's Canada's team. And CJYM 1330 is here with every pitch, stolen base, and home run.
1: Guerrero with a fly ball to right. He's hit it well. It is gone.
0: Live Blue Jays baseball. We bring the game. You bring the hot dogs and peanuts.
1: Got him. Jeff Hoffman strikes out Cody Bellinger, and the Blue Jays have done it.
0: From the first pitch to the final out, your home for Toronto Blue Jays baseball is CJYM 1330.
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10: Clouds and sunshine will share the skies across West Central Saskatchewan today, with a chance of rain remaining in the south. Kindersley and central areas will reach a high of 14 degrees under mainly cloudy conditions. Northwest winds becoming quite gusty through the day, reaching 40 to 60 kilometers an hour. The forecast is nearly identical north toward Unity, where temperatures will also top out near 14 degrees with strong northwest winds. Toward Leader in southern parts of the region, there's still a 30% chance of showers, along with the risk of thunderstorms. Northwest winds gusting between 30 and 50 there as well. Tonight, any lingering showers in the south will gradually taper off, while central and northern areas remain partly cloudy, overnight lows settling between 7 and 8 degrees as winds begin to diminish. Saturday then brings mainly dry conditions across west central, with highs climbing toward 20 degrees. A north wind will then remain noticeable, with skies clearing on Saturday. Nice clear lows near 6 degrees, making for a pleasant end to the weekend. Get the latest forecast by downloading the West Central online app. I'm Cooper Douglas.
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0: Cooper Douglas in studio. I'm joined by a special guest, very special guest, Shane Nigam. We're if you look outside, summer's coming, and that only means one thing. We had a new name last year. Let's you announce it once more. What's coming up in July, Shane?
1: Yeah, we're really excited, Cooper. This time of year, the shop is busy. The race cars are getting ready, and we're getting ready for the 12th annual Norm Nigam Memorial Mud and Dirt Drags.
0: See, and I had to get you to remind me there, because forever it was just, you know, the dirt drags come to Kindersley, but obviously last year was a big event named in the honor of your old man, the memorial. So like you said, excitement's building everywhere from, like you said, in your shop to, I assume, around North America. So just want to talk a bit about that, just talking to people around town, and I'm sure you've been getting some phone calls. So.
1: Yeah, no, this is a busy time. You know, January, February, pretty busy on the computer and on the phone, getting everything, you know, fine-tuned and dialed in for our big weekend, which is July 24th, 25th this year. And yeah, we couldn't, you know, our group couldn't be, you know, more excited. Everything was just, there was no better word than perfect for last year, you know, from weather to logistics to the quality of show and just the amount of support we had. It was so great to see, you know, portions of each day. The place was full and people, you know, appeared to be having a really good time. And that's what we're trying to do, just have a really good high impact event for the whole West Central area. And as long as, you know, people keep coming and supporting, we're going to keep doing it.
0: And obviously there's little tweaks every year, but once you get, you know, past year 10, you get a pretty good idea of how to run the show. But something new every year, one thing I noticed this year was there's going to be a new kind of online streaming way to watch. Obviously anyone in and around Saskatchewan, West Central should come to the racetrack. But am I right in assuming that this is such a big race that you got some people down in Missouri, you got people down in the States, the racing families, they're going to want to tune in because it's a little hard for them to get to Kindersley, right? So.
1: Yeah, no, that's a good point, Cooper. Obviously we encourage everybody to come out locally and see it for what it is. You know, some of these machines and some of the events and the level of entertainment is really pretty dramatic for being right here in Kindersley. But, you know, having a lot of good success on the track the last few years, you know, winning the world finals in Indiana last year has really created what I've tried to create and our team's tried to create is a big two-way flow across the border, because there's a lot of really heavy hitters down there that want to come up and have come up and are coming up for this year, which is really, really exciting. And, you know, it's a huge commitment for us to go down there, and to reciprocate that is a really big commitment. And, you know, price of diesel, I'd like for it to keep creeping down so more of who say they're coming shows up. If all that, you know, say they're coming or even half, it's going to be a spectacular show of world-class vehicles and competitors. And the World Sand Drag News, a big name in our sport, kind of in the media and marketing side, they're coming up from California to do a live stream. And that's basically to keep the racing, you know, family engaged down south. You know, not really a local thing, which it could be, but down south there's a huge following of what we're doing and all we bring to the table, and we're extremely excited to have them here. They put out a really good product.
0: I guess just one final thing here. What you just want to maybe share the dates once again, and then I know there's always some live entertainment in the tent, so maybe just finish that off for us.
1: Yeah, you bet. July 24th, 25th, 5 o'clock start on Friday the 24th, and it's looking to be a 1 o'clock start on Saturday the 25th. This year we're actually going to have a concert with local boy Cole Patton and the Blackjacks playing Friday night. We took it a little easier last year and did not have a Friday night, but it definitely, with how many people hang around, we thought we better bring some entertainment for that night. And then super excited, Saturday's just going to be a big, big day, you know, from the racetrack right to the concert grounds right behind the bleachers there with Rock Candy, a super good band kind of from Southern Saskatchewan. And then we're bringing back Rat Poison. They're a tremendous band out of the Edmonton area. and there will be no shortage of entertainment for the whole day, and from the racetrack right to the concert. We hope you can at least make a portion of it, and you don't need to be a motorsport enthusiast to truly love what we're doing out there. There's fun, you know, fun things for all ages and the whole family.
0: Yeah, we're a little over a month out now from the dirt just flying into the sky out at the racetrack. Well, thank you very much, Shane, for joining us again. It's coming up July 24th, 25th weekend. It's going to be a big hit, as always, and a show you won't want to miss. So thanks again.
1: Thanks for having us. We really look forward to seeing you all out there.
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2: I'm Cooper Douglas with your local news, streaming now through the West Central Online app. Seeding progress in the West Central region is essentially wrapped up at 98% complete, that mark leading the province as of Thursday's most recent crop report from the Ministry of Agriculture. Another note in the crop report was that moisture levels in the area have lost their surplus but are still adequate for the most part in terms of cropland, hayland, and pasture topsoil moisture. As for seeding progress province-wide, this week's report is noting 93% of the provincial crop in the ground, all areas approaching the finish line except for East Central at only 84% done as of June 8th. Fraud and theft investigations kept the Rosetown Kyle RCMP team busy during the week of June 5th to the 11th. Police received 3 fraud complaints from across the detachment area, including reports from the RM of Victory, Zealandia, and Kyle. RCMP are also investigating 2 thefts, including cash stolen from a residence in Rosetown and a propane fire pit reported stolen in Elrose. All of the theft investigations remain ongoing, and police are asking anyone with information to contact Rosetown RCMP or Saskatchewan Crime Stoppers. A packed jump into summer weekend is ahead in Wilkie. Tonight's 7 o'clock parade starts the fun, continuing all day tomorrow, says Wilkie Rec Director Lori Fenrick.
3: Wilkie Minor Ball Day first game is at 10 a.m. at the Wilkie Regional Park. And then in the afternoon from 12 to 4 at the Regional Park, we've got Cool Castles coming out. So it's only $10 per kid. And then the museum actually also has their show and shine on. It goes from 11 till 4. And they've also got lunch going on. And they do have some entertainment even from 1 till 2. The petting zoo is open from 1 to 3 for appointments.
2: Saturday then ends with a show from a Journey Bon Jovi tribute band available for all ages. Read a full story on Wilkie's Jump Into Summer event at West Central Online. And before we go, a team of horses helped kick off the summer season at the Kindersley and District Plains Museum during its annual antique seeding demonstration last week. Despite a gloomy forecast, clear skies arrived in time for the event, allowing visitors to watch traditional farming methods in action just outside the museum grounds. The demonstration marked the start of a busy schedule for the museum, who also recently hosted more than 100 students through its farm-to-table program. More school field trips are now planned for June 17th, 18th, and 24th as grade 1 and 2 students from across the region take part in hands-on learning experiences at the facility. Your news now. 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
2: The Carolina Hurricanes are one win away from a Stanley Cup title after a 4-2 victory over the Vegas Golden Knights in Game 5 last night at home. The teams were tied 1-1 after the first period before Carolina took control in the second with a pair of goals, the Hurricanes adding an insurance marker in the third to seal the win. Game 6 now shifts back to Vegas on Sunday night, where the Golden Knights will need a home win of their own to stay alive and force a decisive Game 7 back in Carolina on Wednesday. The Saskatoon Berries came up short last night, falling 8-6 on the road to the Regina Red Sox. They're back in action tonight in Moose Jaw before returning home Saturday for a rematch with the Red Sox at 6 o'clock. Then Saskatoon will be at home Sunday afternoon, hosting the Swift Current 57s for a 1 o'clock first pitch. And coming up tomorrow at 5, the Saskatchewan Roughriders open their season and home schedule against the BC Lions, along with unveiling their 2025 championship banner at Mosaic Stadium. Week 2 in the CFL got underway last night with Hamilton beating Winnipeg 37-27 to spoil the Bombers' home opener. Now tonight, Montreal hosts Toronto as the Argonauts play their first game of the season. 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
2: Sunny and cloudy conditions around West Central to start the weekend, the South still seeing a chance of rain today. Kindersley and Central areas are looking at a high of 14, mainly cloudy skies, and gusty northwest winds at 20, moving closer to 40 to 60 near noon. It's similar conditions north to Unity and area with a high of 14 and the same gusting winds expected. South around Leader and area, there's still a 30% chance of showers lingering with the risk of thunderstorms, northwest winds gusting between 30 and 50. The rain chance in the south is expected to carry into tonight with a low of 8, partly cloudy lows of 7 tonight for central and north, with continued gusting winds eventually diminishing into the morning. Tomorrow, mainly cloudy skies in the south, though things will dry up with the daytime high approaching 20. Similar conditions throughout the region with a noticeable north wind in the forecast for Saturday. At night, skies will clear for nice lows once again around 6 to set up what should be a beautiful end to the weekend. Sunday is looking mainly sunny with highs of 25, some clouds at night with a low of 9. Monday again warm with sunshine and highs of 25 expected, cloudy lows of 11 at night. Then Tuesday sees showers alongside a high of 25, the start of a possibly rainy stretch around West Central with no sign of clearing in the long-term forecast. Stay weather ready. Stream us anytime and anywhere by downloading the West Central Online app.
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2: West Texas Intermediate is down $2.42 to $85.29 a barrel, and Brent crude is down $2.36 to $88.02 a barrel. Natural gas is up 0.16% to 3.092 per gigajoule. 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
4: Taking a look at the markets, canola, July, $764.70. November, $773.40. Spring wheat, Minneapolis, July, $6.21. Hard red winter wheat, July, $232. Wheat, July, $593.25, up $6.50. Corn, July, $415.50, up $3.75. Oats, July, $313.75, down $1.75. Soybeans, July, $1,119, up $4. Soybean meal, July, $302.20. Soybean oil, July, $74.31. Feeder cattle, August, $357.70. Live cattle, June, $249.10. Lean hogs, June, $92.60. The Canadian dollar is 71 cents. And crude oil, West Texas Intermediate, 86.86. For Golden West, I'm Glendalee Allen-Vossler.
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0: we could just go up there and hang out.
1: Like open the fridge and stuff, and there would be food laid out for us, little pre-wrapped sausages and things.
0: Mm.
1: They have pre-wrapped sausages, but they don't have pre-wrapped bacon.
0: Well, can you blame them?
1: Yeah.

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1: Of course we would. We just eat more.
0: And buy really expensive ketchups with it.
1: That's right. All the fanciest Dijon ketchup.

0: It's as Canadian as maple syrup, toques, and poutine. 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
8: A mix of sun and cloud is expected across West Central as the weekend gets underway, although southern areas still have a chance of seeing some rain today. Around Kindersley and the central region, look for a high of 14 degrees under mainly cloudy skies. Northwest winds strengthening throughout the day, gusting between 40 and 60 kilometers an hour by noon. Unity and area can expect much of the same, with a high of 14 and strong northwest winds developing. South toward Leader, there's still a 30% chance of showers in the forecast, along with the risk of a thunderstorm. Northwest winds there gusting between 30 and 50. Tonight, the chance of rain lingers in the south with a low of 8 degrees. Central and northern areas will see partly cloudy skies and a low near 7, while winds gradually ease overnight. Tomorrow then sees mainly cloudy skies expected in the south with highs approaching 20 degrees, joining the rest of west central Saskatchewan seeing similar conditions and a noticeable north breeze. By Saturday night, skies will begin to clear with overnight lows around 6, setting the stage for what looks to be a beautiful finish to the weekend. 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
5: Now, your West Central online weather.
6: Clouds and sunshine will share the skies across West Central Saskatchewan today, with a chance of rain remaining in the south. Kindersley and central areas will reach a high of 14 degrees under mainly cloudy conditions. Northwest winds becoming quite gusty through the day, reaching 40 to 60 kilometers an hour. The forecast is nearly identical north toward Unity, where temperatures will also top out near 14 degrees with strong northwest winds. Toward Leader in southern parts of the region, there's still a 30% chance of showers, along with the risk of thunderstorms. Northwest winds gusting between 30 and 50 there as well. Tonight, any lingering showers in the south will gradually taper off, while central and northern areas remain partly cloudy, overnight lows settling between 7 and 8 degrees as winds begin to diminish. Saturday then brings mainly dry conditions across west central, with highs climbing toward 20 degrees. A north wind will then remain noticeable, with skies clearing on Saturday. Nice clear lows near 6 degrees, making for a pleasant end to the weekend. Get the latest forecast by downloading the West Central online app. I'm Cooper Douglas.
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1: The Kindersley Gun Range is hosting their second annual Family Fun Day on June 21st from 10 to 3 with trap rifle and pistol shooting as well as archery, all free of charge and materials are provided. 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That's the Kindersley Gun Range Family Fun Day on June 21st from 10 to 3. 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
1: West Central Online News with Kindersley Denture Clinic. Every scientist needs a good lab, which is why Kindersley Denture Clinic will be closing for renovations starting at the beginning of August. Call for details.
2: 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An assault investigation at Saskatchewan Landing Provincial Park highlighted a busy week for Rosetown and Kyle RCMP. Police say the incident was reported on June 7th and remains under investigation. Officers also responded to several complaints of erratic drivers on Highway 7 near Fisk, Rosetown, and McGee. During the reporting period, RCMP conducted well-being checks, investigated noise and mischief complaints, and issued 31 traffic-related charges across the detachment area. Rosetown Central High School celebrated student achievement yesterday during its annual Awards Day. The June 11th ceremony recognized excellence in academics, athletics, fine arts, and leadership, with more than 20 scholarships and bursaries awarded. Boyd Anderson, Kaylee Adnam, and Alex Nickel were among top scholarship recipients, while Tari Wenzel earned the Governor General Award for the highest graduating average at 96.12%. 140 students also made the honor roll. Kerrobert is getting ready for the return of the KCRA Rodeo, running July 3rd to 5th at the local arena. Organizers say the weekend will feature barrel racing, team roping, and multiple age divisions of competition. Organizer and secretary Jen Flair says the event is designed to remain affordable for families.
3: Adults are $10. We try to keep our prices real low, just get more people to come and be able to enjoy some cheaper entertainment. Kind of the way we've been running with things every year. 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
2: 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A giant piece of Saskatchewan history continues to capture attention more than a century after it was built. The world's largest barn, constructed near Leader in 1914 by rancher William Thomas Horseshoe Smith, stretched more than 400 feet long and housed thousands of livestock. Although the massive structure was dismantled in 1921, its foundations and a scale model remain at the Smith Ranch site, drawing visitors interested in one of the prairie's most ambitious ranching projects. 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
5: Saskatchewan Rough Riders fans rejoice. The Green and White are officially back starting tomorrow with their season and home opener against the BC Lions, also banner night at Mosaic Stadium in celebration of the Rough Riders 2025 Grey Cup Championship. The Riders will get their title defense underway in a West Final rematch in what will also be the Lions' first game of the season. Kickoff is set for shortly after 5 o'clock tomorrow in Regina. It's a busy weekend on the senior baseball calendar across West Central. In the Coteau Hills Baseball League, Eston hosts Riverhurst tonight at 6:30 as part of Bolarama weekend, and then tomorrow, Dinsmore welcomes Outlook at 11 and Kyle at 2 for a Saturday doubleheader. The Fertile Valley Baseball League takes center stage Sunday with 3 games on the schedule. In Kindersley, the Raiders host Rosetown at 4 o'clock before the Cubs host the Stallions at 7, and then in Kerrobert, the Red Dogs welcome in the Kindersley Clippers at 6. And the softball diamonds in Kindersley will be busy Saturday as Kindersley Minor Ball hosts a 4-team tournament tomorrow. Teams from Kindersley, Dodgeland, Macklin, and Lashburn will take part, with games running from 8:30 in the morning until 7 at night. Action will be split between the Linco and Longhorn Diamonds, the concession booth open throughout the day. Rosetown's also hosting their sports day in the community tomorrow, same with Wilkie holding Minor Ball Day in conjunction with their annual Jump Into Summer event. And remember, West Central Online is your source for all the latest local sports, scores, and stories. I'm Cooper Douglas.
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2: Good afternoon, West Central Saskatchewan. Let's take a look at what's coming up in your regional forecast. For our northern regions, including Unity, Macklin, Wilkie, and Bigger, as well as our central regions, including Kindersley, Marengo, Brock, and Rosetown. We're looking at a mix of sun and cloud this afternoon, with northwest winds of 40 kilometers gusting to 60, bringing highs of 14. Becoming mainly cloudy this evening, with those winds continuing to gust to 60 kilometers, but diminishing to 20 later this evening, coming with lows of 7. And our southern regions, including Kyle, Elrose, Leader, Lancer, and Abbey, are also seeing a mix of sun and cloud this afternoon, though with a 30% chance of showers and a risk of a thundershower late this afternoon. Winds are coming in from the northwest at 30 kilometers gusting to 50, bringing highs of 18. Looking mainly cloudy this evening while still seeing that 30% chance of showers early this evening. Winds continue to gust up to 50 kilometers, and we should expect lows of 8. I'm Terrence Vosh with your West Central Online weather.
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5: West Texas Intermediate is down $2.42 to $85.29 a barrel, and Brent crude is down $2.36 to $88.02 a barrel. Natural gas is up 0.16% to 3.092 per gigajoule. Western Canadian Select is down $2.32 to $75.36 a barrel. 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
4: And now, with his daily commentary, Paul Martin on Classic Hits.
6: It may not feel like it, but there are fewer vehicles on Saskatchewan roads than there were a year ago. Now, the number of new vehicle registrations in Saskatchewan dropped by a couple of hundred when comparing year-over-year numbers for the first quarter of 2026, but there was also an interesting development that's worth noting. The number of electric or battery-powered vehicles went up in that period. To a degree, these figures track what we're seeing in terms of overall new vehicle sales. They've been dropping when compared to last year, but the broader picture shows a slight move towards zero-emission vehicles. This may be attributable to Ottawa opening up the market to Chinese imports, but while the trend is clear, the numbers are still pretty small. In Saskatchewan, registration numbers rose from 300 to 365 units. Now, that is a 20% increase, and that's noticeable, but relatively small in real terms, as the overall registration total, which includes gas and diesel-powered units, was nearly 10,000, and hybrids, which account for another 1,200. I'm Paul Martin.
7: Today on the Prairie Ag Wire, the Saskatchewan Stock Growers Association moving forward with new leadership and renewed focus on the future. Kelly Williamson takes the reins as the new president of the organization. There's also some new faces at the board table, Clint Smith of Mankota and Paul Buckingham of Tyvin. Also, Zone 11 is back with Chair Amanda Muirhead of Shelbrooke. The SSGA's key priorities include supporting producers, advancing production practices, expanding market opportunities, and engaging with the next generation of producers. A key highlight during their 113th AGM and convention was the awards banquet, where Heidi Fredette of Lake Alma was awarded the $1,000 Rangeland Scholarship, recognizing her commitment to agriculture, community, and leadership. As well, the 2026 Environmental Stewardship Award was handed out. It recognizes innovative and sustainable cattle production. This year's recipients, Ralph and Linda Corcoran of Langbank. Linda says they really love their holistic management program.
8: It's my husband really that does a lot of the actual physical moving and the keeping it going, and he is, I'm the supporter. I try to keep him, you know, I'll stay home and do whatever needs done at home. We both got our educator's certificate.
7: The Corcorans are being recognized for their long-term commitment to environmental care through holistic management and sustainable grazing practices. Ralph says adopting the holistic management program led to immediate improvements.
9: Different species of grasses that come in and the amounts of it with the pasture plan we had, we knew where their cows were going to be and where they were going to go and when they were going to get back to that pasture.
7: The Corcorans' grandson, Ty Nagy, is in the process of taking over the operation. He says ranching was always his goal. He's running some of his own cows while also running custom cows on the operation and still working off the ranch, helping on a farm in order to cover costs and actually buy the ranch. The Corcorans will compete for the National Environmental Stewardship Award, which is presented during the Canadian Cattle Association meetings in August. Well, it's been an early start to the storm season, as severe storms have been hitting the prairies. Bruce Lowe with Ag Direct Hail says delayed seeding and unstable weather have collided, leading to a growing number of hail claims, especially in Manitoba and Saskatchewan. He says they've already had a couple dozen claims come in, noting it's still early in the season, but the storm pattern is already concerning. Manitoba Agriculture's pulse and soybean specialist Dennis Lang telling us this week the full impact of the intense rain and flooded fields in Manitoba won't be known until the water levels recede.
10: Area just north of Winnipeg up in the Stonewall region, we see some excessive rainfall, anywhere up to 9 to 10 inches in that area. Definitely some flooded ground, and at this point, we're still kind of waiting for assessment, yet the water has to go down.
7: Saskatchewan's crop extension specialist, Samantha Marcino, says with the rain and hail activity, it's important that farmers get out into the field to assess the damage.
11: Depending on the severity of the hail, I mean, if it did completely mow off your crop and a crop like canola where the growing point is above ground, reseeding may have to be an option. Lots of the other crops have the growing point still below ground, so recovery this time of the year is very likely for lots of the crops that got hit by hail.
7: Overall, seeding activity in the prairies is now 93% complete. Alberta's crop report comes out later today. All of the rain may slow down insect activity. Dr. Megan Van Koski, a field crop entomologist, says grasshopper development is slower than normal this year. Bertha armyworm adults could now be flying, and pupal development is wrapping up. They'll be running a wheat midge model in order to determine where it may have been wet enough this spring to initiate pupal development. For Golden West, I'm Glendalee Allen-Vossler.
12: 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If you look at the canola market this year compared to last year at the same time, it's following a similar trading pattern. In both years, canola started the year strong until March, took a break for a month, and then kept going to make new highs in June. From that point, last June, canola then traded straight down until harvest. Will canola follow that pattern from here on out this year, now that canola traded down very sharply at the end of last week? 2 years do not make a trend, but what is a consistent and reliable measure is the historical seasonal grain futures pattern. Major crops like canola, corn, soybeans, and soybean oil tend to make their highs for the year in the May to June timeframe. 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
22: Our high school graduates are facing a number of challenges in their future. 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
23: Another mild to cool day will occur across a big part of Saskatchewan, and more rain will fall in the eastern half of the province. I'm meteorologist Drew Lerner for the Golden West Radio Network. Boy, it is chilly out there today, and we're likely to see this continuing because of additional cloud cover and rainfall that's likely to occur in at least the eastern two-thirds of the region. There may be a little bit of partial sunshine out to the west, but it isn't going to be one of those ideal days, not in general. We do look for, though, a disturbance moving through the eastern parts of the province, and that is going to see to it that a lot of cloudiness is prevalent across the region. Now, we may see a few breaks in the clouds, especially in the west central and southwestern areas. There will definitely be sunshine around in those areas. But if you're in the eastern half to two-thirds of the province, you're going to see a lot of cloud cover today as a disturbance works its way from north to south and bring some additional rain and drizzle into those areas. The precipitation will work its way down into east central and a few central parts of the province during the evening and into the early night tonight, and then finally reaching the U.S. borders. We go overnight and into the very earliest part of the day tomorrow. Clearing will occur in the northern areas behind all of this overnight tonight, and it's just going to hold those temperatures back. We'll look for highs today running mostly in the middle and upper teens across a big part of the region. Those areas that do get a little bit of sunshine

0: and very poor coverage. Now, we do expect another disturbance to push across the region, but it will not arrive until we go into Monday, into Tuesday. So we do have more showers coming up at that point. Sunday is going to be our best day. In fact, Saturday afternoon and Sunday should be relatively nice across the region. Temperatures will rebound back into the 20s during that time period. We do expect nighttime lows tonight and tomorrow night, probably getting down into some middle and upper single digit readings. For the Golden West Radio Network, I'm meteorologist Drew Lerner.
1: Heartland Livestock Market Report, Brett Jensen reporting from the Swift Current Yards. 2,700 head passed through the sale ring last week. Here's how it went. Good cows on Tuesday trading from 250 to 275. Medium cows, $1.70 to 250. The breed back type breeding cows and the heiferettes trading from 320 up to $4. The big open heifers trading from 380 to 430. Good bulls traded from 250 up to 312 per pound. Here's the results of our 35th anniversary sale last Thursday. Steers, the four weight steers, 461. They brought 745, 552. They brought 715. The 6-weight steers, 610 to 658. 7-weight steers, 540 to 594. The 8-weight steers, 827. They brought 517 per pound. The 9-weight steers, 475 to 483. Into the heifer trade, 4-weight heifers bringing $6 to 670. 5-weights bringing 575 to 652. The 6-weight heifers bringing 525 to 580. 7-weight heifers trading from 470 to 529. 8-weight heifers bringing 440 to 512. The 9-weight heifers, 416 up to 459. We have regular Tuesday sales every Tuesday starting at 9 a.m., as well as our weekly DLMS online auction. For further information, give us a call, 773-3174. If you got calves to sell on the pre-selling calves for DLMS, you can give our field men, Brett, Lee, Travis, Donnie, or Gordy a call right here at the Stockyards. Have a good afternoon, everybody.
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1: Good afternoon, West Central Saskatchewan. Here's what's coming up in your three-day forecast. We're seeing a mix of sun and cloud across West Central this afternoon, coming with northwestern winds gusting up to 60 kilometers, bringing highs of 18. The region becoming mainly cloudy this evening, our southern regions are seeing a 30% chance of showers, with those regional winds gusting up to 50 kilometers, and we're seeing lows of 7. Tomorrow also shows some clouds across the region with northern winds around 30 kilometers, coming with highs of 20, though the region should be clearing up tomorrow evening with lows of 6. Sunday currently shows clear skies and sunshine during the day with highs of 25, though we should expect to see a few clouds coming in Sunday evening with lows of 9. I'm Terrence Vosh with your West Central online weather.
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1: The 35th annual Roadkill Cruise is happening on Main Street in Rosetown on Friday, June 19th from 5 to 9 p.m. There will be a hamburger barbecue from 5 to 7 with all the proceeds going to the Alex Ocetus Foundation. That's the 35th annual Roadkill Cruise in Rosetown, June 19th from 5 to 9. And if you have an event or a fundraiser to share for your community, you can post it for free on the West Central online events page.
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2: 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Rodeo fans can expect a full weekend of action in Kerrobert starting on July 3rd. Slack and performance rounds will run Saturday and Sunday, with events scheduled throughout each day. Organizers say a pancake breakfast may also be held Sunday morning by the local Egg Society. Here's organizer and secretary Jen Flair with more on the event.
3: We've got 7 senior events, 4 junior events, and 4 peewee events. So the KCR is really geared towards the whole family. So there's lots of different age groups and things to watch.
2: The event wraps up Sunday afternoon with the final performance. Visit West Central Online to see the full article now. Rosetown and Kyle RCMP handled a variety of calls between June 5th and 11th, including an ongoing assault investigation at Saskatchewan Landing Provincial Park. Police also received multiple reports of erratic drivers along Highway 7 and a suspicious vehicle complaint near Fisk. Other calls included well-being checks in Harris and Fisk, a motel disturbance in Rosetown, and an animal-related complaint in Elrose. RCMP also responded to false alarms and issued 31 traffic enforcement tickets during the week. Rosetown Central High School held their awards day on June 11th, celebrating student success across academics, sports, and extracurricular activities. Scholarships were presented to dozens of students, including Boyd Anderson, Kaylee Adnam, and Malcolm Letting. Athletic and Fine Arts Awards were also handed out, while the Governor General Award went to Tari Wenzel for top academic standing. The evening concluded with Wall of Fame inductions recognizing 4 individuals for their contributions to the school community. The story of the world's largest barn remains one of Southwest Saskatchewan's most remarkable historic tales. Built near Leader in 1914, the enormous barn was the centerpiece of William Thomas Horseshoe Smith's ranching empire, employing hundreds of workers and housing thousands of animals. While the structure stood for only 7 years before being dismantled, its legacy lives on through a heritage site and replica that continue to attract tourists and history enthusiasts from across the region. Find more information on these stories and more by downloading our West Central Online app. I'm Terrence Vosh.
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4: The Saskatchewan Roughriders will officially begin their Grey Cup title defense tomorrow night at Mosaic Stadium. Saturday's game will see the Roughriders unveil their 2025 championship banner before taking on the BC Lions in a rematch of last year's West Final. It's also BC's first game of the season, kickoff scheduled for shortly after 5 o'clock. Joining Rosetown Sports Day and Wilkie Minor Ball Day tomorrow is a full-day softball mini-tournament on tap in Kindersley. Kindersley Minor Ball is hosting a 4-team tournament featuring squads from Kindersley, Macklin, Dodsland, and Lashburn. Games get underway at 8:30 in the morning and continue throughout the day at the Linco and Longhorn Diamonds, the final matchup scheduled for 7 o'clock. Fans are encouraged to come out and support local athletes, a concession open all day long. And senior baseball fans will have plenty to watch across West Central this weekend. The Coteau Hills Baseball League schedule features Eston hosting Riverhurst tonight at 6:30, and then a pair of games tomorrow in Dinsmore see the local senior team hosting Outlook at 11 and Kyle at 2. Then Sunday belongs to the Fertile Valley Baseball League with 3 games on tap. 2 are in Kindersley with the Raiders hosting Rosetown at 4 o'clock before the Cubs take on the Stallions at 7, and then sandwiched in between is a 6 o'clock start in Kerrobert between the Red Dogs and Kindersley Clippers. And remember, West Central Online is your source for all the latest local sports, scores, and stories. I'm Cooper Douglas.
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2: Good afternoon, West Central Saskatchewan. Let's take a look at what's coming up in your regional forecast. For our northern regions, including Unity, Macklin, Wilkie, and Bigger, as well as our central regions, including Kindersley, Marengo, Brock, and Rosetown, we're looking at a mix of sun and cloud this afternoon, with northwest winds of 40 kilometers gusting to 60, bringing highs of 14. Becoming mainly cloudy this evening, with those winds continuing to gust to 60 kilometers, but diminishing to 20 later this evening, coming with lows of 7. and our southern regions, including Kyle, Elrose, Leader, Lancer, and Abbey, are also seeing a mix of sun and cloud this afternoon, though with a 30% chance of showers and a risk of a thundershower late this afternoon. Winds are coming in from the northwest at 30 kilometers, gusting to 50, bringing highs of 18. Looking mainly cloudy this evening, while still seeing that 30% chance of showers early this evening. Winds continue to gust up to 50 kilometers, and we should expect lows of 8. I'm Terrence Vosh with your West Central Online weather.
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8: Good afternoon, West Central Saskatchewan. Here's what's coming up in your three-day forecast. We're seeing a mix of sun and cloud across West Central this afternoon, coming with northwestern winds gusting up to 60 kilometers, bringing highs of 18. The region becoming mainly cloudy this evening, our southern regions are seeing a 30% chance of showers, with those regional winds gusting up to 50 kilometers, and we're seeing lows of 7. Tomorrow also shows some clouds across the region with northern winds around 30 kilometers, coming with highs of 20, though the region should be clearing up tomorrow evening with lows of 6. Sunday currently shows clear skies and sunshine during the day with highs of 25, though we should expect to see a few clouds coming in Sunday evening with lows of 9. I'm Terrence Vosh with your West Central Online weather.
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12: Good afternoon, West Central Saskatchewan. Here's what's coming up in your three-day forecast. We're seeing a mix of sun and cloud across West Central this afternoon, coming with northwestern winds gusting up to 60 kilometers, bringing highs of 18. The region becoming mainly cloudy this evening, our southern regions are seeing a 30% chance of showers, with those regional winds gusting up to 50 kilometers, and we're seeing lows of 7. Tomorrow also shows some clouds across the region with northern winds around 30 kilometers, coming with highs of 20, though the region should be clearing up tomorrow evening with lows of 6. Sunday currently shows clear skies and sunshine during the day with highs of 25, though we should expect to see a few clouds coming in Sunday evening with lows of 9. I'm Terrence Vosh with your West Central online weather.
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1: Fox Valley is kicking off a fun weekend on June 26th with the Richmond Rockets versus the Climax Cardinals. Beer gardens open at 5, food booth at 6, and game starts at 6:45. Then June 27th and 28th will be the 32nd annual Mixed Slow Pitch Tournament. There will be free camping, bingo, a concession, and beer gardens, and ending the weekend festivities off on Saturday night with a dance at the community hall with live music. That's the 32nd annual Mixed Slow Pitch Tournament in Fox Valley, June 26th to 28th. And if you have an event or a fundraiser to share for your community, you can post it for free on the West Central online events page.
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2: 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An assault investigation at Saskatchewan Landing Provincial Park highlighted a busy week for Rosetown and Kyle RCMP. Police say the incident was reported on June 7th and remains under investigation. Officers also responded to several complaints of erratic drivers on Highway 7 near Fisk, Rosetown, and McGee. During the reporting period, RCMP conducted well-being checks, investigated noise and mischief complaints, and issued 31 traffic-related charges across the detachment area. Rosetown Central High School celebrated student achievement yesterday during its annual Awards Day. The June 11th ceremony recognized excellence in academics, athletics, fine arts, and leadership, with more than 20 scholarships and bursaries awarded. Boyd Anderson, Kaylee Adnam, and Alex Nickel were among top scholarship recipients, while Tari Wenzel earned the Governor General Award for the highest graduating average at 96.12%. 140 students also made the honor roll. Kerrobert is getting ready for the return of the KCRA Rodeo, running July 3rd to 5th at the local arena. Organizers say the weekend will feature barrel racing, team roping, and multiple age divisions of competition. Organizer and secretary Jen Flair says the event is designed to remain affordable for families.
3: Adults are $10. We try to keep our prices real low, just get more people to come and be able to enjoy some cheaper entertainment. Kind of the way we've been running with things every year. We just always decide to keep it the same and hope that we get support and lots of people coming to watch, local people, and it's cheap entertainment to bring your kids down to.
2: 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A giant piece of Saskatchewan history continues to capture attention more than a century after it was built. The world's largest barn, constructed near Leader in 1914 by rancher William Thomas Horseshoe Smith, stretched more than 400 feet long and housed thousands of livestock. Although the massive structure was dismantled in 1921, its foundations and a scale model remain at the Smith Ranch site, drawing visitors interested in one of the prairie's most ambitious ranching projects. Stay connected. 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
4: Saskatchewan Rough Riders fans rejoice. The Green and White are officially back starting tomorrow with their season and home opener against the BC Lions, also banner night at Mosaic Stadium in celebration of the Rough Riders 2025 Grey Cup Championship. The Riders will get their title defense underway in a West Final rematch in what will also be the Lions' first game of the season. Kickoff is set for shortly after 5 o'clock tomorrow in Regina. It's a busy weekend on the senior baseball calendar across West Central. In the Coteau Hills Baseball League, Eston hosts Riverhurst tonight at 6:30 as part of Bolarama weekend, and then tomorrow, Dinsmore welcomes Outlook at 11 and Kyle at 2 for a Saturday doubleheader. The Fertile Valley Baseball League takes center stage Sunday with 3 games on the schedule. In Kindersley, the Raiders host Rosetown at 4 o'clock before the Cubs host the Stallions at 7, and then in Kerrobert, the Red Dogs welcome in the Kindersley Clippers at 6. And the softball diamonds in Kindersley will be busy Saturday as Kindersley Minor Ball hosts a 4-team tournament tomorrow. Teams from Kindersley, Dodsland, Macklin, and Lashburn will take part, with games running from 8:30 in the morning until 7 at night. Action will be split between the Linco and Longhorn Diamonds, the concession booth open throughout the day. Rosetown's also hosting their sports day in the community tomorrow, same with Wilkie holding Minor Ball Day in conjunction with their annual Jump Into Summer event. And remember, West Central Online is your source for all the latest local sports, scores, and stories. I'm Cooper Douglas.
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2: Good afternoon, West Central Saskatchewan. Let's take a look at what's coming up in your regional forecast. For our northern regions, including Unity, Macklin, Wilkie, and Bigger, as well as our central regions, including Kindersley, Marengo, Brock, and Rosetown, we're looking at a mix of sun and cloud this afternoon, with northwest winds of 40 kilometers gusting to 60, bringing highs of 14. becoming mainly cloudy this evening, with those winds continuing to gust to 60 kilometers, but diminishing to 20 later this evening, coming with lows of 7. And our southern regions, including Kyle, Elrose, Leader, Lancer, and Abbey, are also seeing a mix of sun and cloud this afternoon, though with a 30% chance of showers and a risk of a thundershower late this afternoon. Winds are coming in from the northwest at 30 kilometers, gusting to 50, bringing highs of 18. Looking mainly cloudy this evening, while still seeing that 30% chance of showers early this evening, winds continue to gust up to 50 kilometers, and we should expect lows of 8. I'm Terrence Vosh with your West Central Online weather.
5: Canada has launched its first ever national food security strategy. Prime Minister Mark Carney says the plan is designed to lower grocery prices while strengthening the domestic food system. More than $3 billion is being invested over 10 years. Carney says too much Canadian food is processed elsewhere, leaving the country vulnerable, noting that Canadian farmers deserve more options to sell their produce, and Canadians deserve more options for where to buy their food. The federal government says it will modernize regulations and speed up approvals for inputs like seeds, feed, fertilizer, and veterinary products. The strategy also commits funding to increase year-round fruit and vegetable production through greenhouses and controlled environment agriculture. The plan is also aimed at making it easier for food products to move between provinces. For Golden West, I'm Glendale Allen Vossler.
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0: Blue Jays baseball is more than a game. It's Canada's team. And CJYM 1330 is here with every pitch, stolen base, and home run.
1: Guerrero with a fly ball to right. He's hit it well. It is gone.
0: 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You bring the hot dogs and peanuts.
1: Got him! Jeff Hoffman strikes out Cody Bellinger, and the Blue Jays have done it.
0: From the first pitch to the final out, your home for Toronto Blue Jays baseball is CJYM 1330.
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5: Good afternoon, West Central Saskatchewan. Here's what's coming up in your three-day forecast. We're seeing a mix of sun and cloud across West Central this afternoon, coming with northwestern winds gusting up to 60 kilometers, bringing highs of 18. The region becoming mainly cloudy this evening, our southern regions are seeing a 30% chance of showers, with those regional winds gusting up to 50 kilometers, and we're seeing lows of 7. Tomorrow also shows some clouds across the region with northern winds around 30 kilometers, coming with highs of 20, though the region should be clearing up tomorrow evening with lows of 6. Sunday currently shows clear skies and sunshine during the day with highs of 25, though we should expect to see a few clouds coming in Sunday evening with lows of 9. I'm Terrence Vosh with your West Central Online weather.
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0: Jays baseball is more than a game. It's Canada's team. And CJYM 1330 is here with every pitch, stolen base, and home run.
1: Guerrero with a fly ball to right. He's hit it well. It is gone.
0: Live Blue Jays baseball. We bring the game. You bring the hot dogs and peanuts.
1: Got it! And strikes out Cody Bellinger, and the Blue Jays have done it.
0: From the first pitch to the final out, your home for Toronto Blue Jays baseball is CJYM 1330.
2: Good evening, neighbor. I'll see you down at Skyline Convenience. 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
9: Good afternoon, West Central Saskatchewan. Here's what's coming up in your three-day forecast. We're seeing a mix of sun and cloud across West Central this afternoon, coming with northwestern winds gusting up to 60 kilometers, bringing highs of 18. The region becoming mainly cloudy this evening, our southern regions are seeing a 30% chance of showers, with those regional winds gusting up to 50 kilometers, and we're seeing lows of 7. Tomorrow also shows some clouds across the region with northern winds around 30 kilometers, coming with highs of 20, though the region should be clearing up tomorrow evening with lows of 6. Sunday currently shows clear skies and sunshine during the day with highs of 25, though we should expect to see a few clouds coming in Sunday evening with lows of 9. I'm Terrence Vosh with your West Central Online weather.
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1: The Legion in Kindersley is hosting a steak supper fundraiser on Thursday, June 18th from 5 to 8. It'll be $40 a person and includes a ribeye steak, salads, buns, and a dessert. They will also have a 50-50 draw and silent auction, as well as cocktails for $6 each. That's a steak supper fundraiser for the Legion in Kindersley, June 18th. And if you have an event or a fundraiser to share for your community, you can post it for free on the West Central Online Events page.
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2: 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Rodeo fans can expect a full weekend of action in Kerrobert starting on July 3rd. Slack and performance rounds will run Saturday and Sunday, with events scheduled throughout each day. Organizers say a pancake breakfast may also be held Sunday morning by the local Egg Society. Here's organizer and secretary Jen Flair with more on the event.
3: We've got 7 senior events, 4 junior events, and 4 peewee events. So the KCR is really geared towards the whole family. So there's lots of different age groups and things to watch.
2: The event wraps up Sunday afternoon with the final performance. Visit West Central Online to see the full article now. Rosetown and Kyle RCMP handled a variety of calls between June 5th and 11th, including an ongoing assault investigation at Saskatchewan Landing Provincial Park. Police also received multiple reports of erratic drivers along Highway 7 and a suspicious vehicle complaint near Fisk. Other calls included well-being checks in Harris and Fisk, a motel disturbance in Rosetown, and an animal-related complaint in Elrose. RCMP also responded to false alarms and issued 31 traffic enforcement tickets during the week. Rosetown Central High School held their awards day on June 11th, celebrating student success across academics, sports, and extracurricular activities. Scholarships were presented to dozens of students, including Boyd Anderson, Kaylee Adnam, and Malcolm Letting. Athletic and Fine Arts Awards were also handed out, while the Governor General Award went to Tari Wenzel for top academic standing. The evening concluded with Wall of Fame inductions recognizing 4 individuals for their contributions to the school community. The story of the world's largest barn remains one of Southwest Saskatchewan's most remarkable historic tales. Built near Leader in 1914, the enormous barn was the centerpiece of William Thomas Horseshoe Smith's ranching empire, employing hundreds of workers and housing thousands of animals. While the structure stood for only 7 years before being dismantled, its legacy lives on through a heritage site and replica that continue to attract tourists and history enthusiasts from across the region. Find more information on these stories and more by downloading our West Central Online app. I'm Terrence Vosh.
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4: The Saskatchewan Roughriders will officially begin their Grey Cup title defense tomorrow night at Mosaic Stadium. Saturday's game will see the Roughriders unveil their 2025 championship banner before taking on the BC Lions in a rematch of last year's West Final. It's also BC's first game of the season, kickoff scheduled for shortly after 5 o'clock. Joining Rosetown Sports Day and Wilkie Minor Ball Day tomorrow is a full-day softball mini-tournament on tap in Kindersley. Kindersley Minor Ball is hosting a 4-team tournament featuring squads from Kindersley, Macklin, Dodsland, and Lashburn. Games get underway at 8:30 in the morning and continue throughout the day at the Linco and Longhorn Diamonds, the final matchup scheduled for 7 o'clock. Fans are encouraged to come out and support local athletes, a concession open all day long. And senior baseball fans will have plenty to watch across West Central this weekend. The Coteau Hills Baseball League schedule features Eston hosting Riverhurst tonight at 6:30, and then a pair of games tomorrow in Dinsmore see the local senior team hosting Outlook at 11 and Kyle at 2. Then Sunday belongs to the Fertile Valley Baseball League with 3 games on tap. 2 are in Kindersley with the Raiders hosting Rosetown at 4 o'clock before the Cubs take on the Stallions at 7, and then sandwiched in between is a 6 o'clock start in Kerrobert between the Red Dogs and Kindersley Clippers. And remember, West Central Online is your source for all the latest local sports, scores, and stories. I'm Cooper Douglas.
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2: Good afternoon, West Central Saskatchewan. Let's take a look at what's coming up in your regional forecast. For our northern regions, including Unity, Macklin, Wilkie, and Bigger, as well as our central regions, including Kindersley, Marengo, Brock, and Rosetown, we're looking at a mix of sun and cloud this afternoon with northwest winds of 40 kilometers gusting to 60, bringing highs of 14. becoming mainly cloudy this evening, with those winds continuing to gust to 60 kilometers, but diminishing to 20 later this evening, coming with lows of 7. And our southern regions, including Kyle, Elrose, Leader, Lancer, and Abbey, are also seeing a mix of sun and cloud this afternoon, though with a 30% chance of showers and a risk of a thundershower late this afternoon. Winds are coming in from the northwest at 30 kilometers, gusting to 50, bringing highs of 18. Looking mainly cloudy this evening, while still seeing that 30% chance of showers early this evening. Winds continue to gust up to 50 kilometers, and we should expect lows of 8. I'm Terrence Vosh with your West Central Online weather.
5: Taking a look at the markets, canola, July, $764.70, November, $773.40. Spring wheat, Minneapolis, July, $6.21. Hard red winter wheat, July, $232. Wheat, July, $593.25, up $6.50. Corn, July, $415.50, up $3.75. Oats, July, $313.75, down $1.75. Soybeans, July, $1,119, up $4. Soybean meal, July, $302.20. Soybean oil, July, $74.31. Feeder cattle, August, $357.70. Live cattle, June, $249.10. Lean hogs, June, $92.60. The Canadian dollar is 71 cents, and crude oil, West Texas Intermediate, 86.86. For Golden West, I'm Glendalee Allen Vossler.
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From the 1984 movie of the same name, a song that was a lot more popular than the movie at the end of the day, Phil Collins and Against All Odds, Saskatchewan's best music, the greatest hits of all time. Happy Friday. We're heading for the weekend. I'm Barry Weiss. Nice to have you tuned in this afternoon. It's been kind of an unsettling

0: game. It's Canada's team. And CJYM 1330 is here with every pitch, stolen base, and home run.
1: Guerrero with a fly ball to right. He's hit it well. It is gone.
0: Live Blue Jays baseball. We bring the game. You bring the hot dogs and peanuts.
1: Got him! And strikes out Cody Bellinger, and the Blue Jays have done it.
0: From the first pitch to the final out, your home for Toronto Blue Jays baseball is CJYM 1330.
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13: Good afternoon, West Central Saskatchewan. Here's what's coming up in your three-day forecast. We're seeing a mix of sun and cloud across West Central this afternoon, coming with northwestern winds gusting up to 60 kilometers, bringing highs of 18. The region becoming mainly cloudy this evening, our southern regions are seeing a 30% chance of showers, with those regional winds gusting up to 50 kilometers, and we're seeing lows of 7. Tomorrow also shows some clouds across the region with northern winds around 30 kilometers, coming with highs of 20, though the region should be clearing up tomorrow evening with lows of 6. Sunday currently shows clear skies and sunshine during the day with highs of 25, though we should expect to see a few clouds coming in Sunday evening with lows of 9. I'm Terrence Vosh with your West Central online weather.
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0: Good times and the greatest hits of all time. That is Triumph. Heart coming up and your weekend weather on the way too. I'm Barry Weiss. It's Friday and a big sports weekend is upon us. The Canadian Open Golf Tournament is on this weekend. Canada's first World Cup soccer game tonight in Toronto against Bosnia-Herzegovina. The Blue Jays start a weekend series with the Yankees tonight in Toronto. And our Saskatchewan Rough Riders begin their Grey Cup defense this weekend too with the home opener tomorrow night in Regina against the BC Lions. So lots going on. Pick your sport and enjoy.
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13: Good afternoon, West Central Saskatchewan. Here's what's coming up in your three-day forecast. We're seeing a mix of sun and cloud across West Central this afternoon, coming with northwestern winds gusting up to 60 kilometers, bringing highs of 18. The region becoming mainly cloudy this evening, our southern regions are seeing a 30% chance of showers, with those regional winds gusting up to 50 kilometers, and we're seeing lows of 7. Tomorrow also shows some clouds across the region with northern winds around 30 kilometers, coming with highs of 20, though the region should be clearing up tomorrow evening with lows of 6. Sunday currently shows clear skies and sunshine during the day with highs of 25, though we should expect to see a few clouds coming in Sunday evening with lows of 9. I'm Terrence Vosh with your West Central online weather.
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Saskatchewan's best music. I'm Barry Weiss. Back to 1984 off the Private Dancer LP, a song that went on to become Tina Turner's best-selling single ever. Here's What's Love Got to Do with It.

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2: Get the news you need when you need it by downloading our West Central Online app. I'm Terrence Vosh, and here's what's making news this hour. An assault investigation at Saskatchewan Landing Provincial Park highlighted a busy week for Rosetown and Kyle RCMP. Police say the incident was reported on June 7th and remains under investigation. Officers also responded to several complaints of erratic drivers on Highway 7 near Fisk, Rosetown, and McGee. During the reporting period, RCMP conducted well-being checks, investigated noise and mischief complaints, and issued 31 traffic-related charges across the detachment area. Rosetown Central High School celebrated student achievement yesterday during its annual Awards Day. The June 11th ceremony recognized excellence in academics, athletics, fine arts, and leadership, with more than 20 scholarships and bursaries awarded. Boyd Anderson, Kaylee Adnam, and Alex Nickel were among top scholarship recipients, while Tari Wenzel earned the Governor General Award for the highest graduating average at 96.12%. 140 students also made the honor roll. Kerrobert is getting ready for the return of the KCRA Rodeo, running July 3rd to 5th at the local arena. Organizers say the weekend will feature barrel racing, team roping, and multiple age divisions of competition. Organizer and secretary Jen Flair says the event is designed to remain affordable for families.
3: Adults are $10. We try to keep our prices real low, just get more people to come and be able to enjoy some cheaper entertainment. Kind of the way we've been running with things every year, we just always decide to keep it the same and hope that we get support and lots of people coming to watch, local people, and it's cheap entertainment to bring your kids down to.
2: Friday night kicks off with jackpot events and free admission for spectators. 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A giant piece of Saskatchewan history continues to capture attention more than a century after it was built. The world's largest barn, constructed near Leader in 1914 by rancher William Thomas Horseshoe Smith, stretched more than 400 feet long and housed thousands of livestock. Although the massive structure was dismantled in 1921, its foundations and a scale model remain at the Smith Ranch site, drawing visitors interested in one of the prairie's most ambitious ranching projects. Stay connected. 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
4: Saskatchewan Rough Riders fans rejoice. The Green and White are officially back starting tomorrow with their season and home opener against the BC Lions, also banner night at Mosaic Stadium in celebration of the Rough Riders 2025 Grey Cup Championship. The Riders will get their title defense underway in a West Final rematch in what will also be the Lions' first game of the season. Kickoff is set for shortly after 5 o'clock tomorrow in Regina. It's a busy weekend on the senior baseball calendar across West Central. In the Coteau Hills Baseball League, Eston hosts Riverhurst tonight at 6:30 as part of Bolarama weekend, and then tomorrow, Dinsmore welcomes Outlook at 11 and Kyle at 2 for a Saturday doubleheader. The Fertile Valley Baseball League takes center stage Sunday with 3 games on the schedule. In Kindersley, the Raiders host Rosetown at 4 o'clock before the Cubs host the Stallions at 7, and then in Kerrobert, the Red Dogs welcome in the Kindersley Clippers at 6. And the softball diamonds in Kindersley will be busy Saturday as Kindersley Minor Ball hosts a 4-team tournament tomorrow. Teams from Kindersley, Dodsland, Macklin, and Lashburn will take part, with games running from 8:30 in the morning until 7 at night. Action will be split between the Linco and Longhorn Diamonds, the concession booth open throughout the day. Rosetown's also hosting their sports day in the community tomorrow, same with Wilkie holding Minor Ball Day in conjunction with their annual Jump Into Summer event. And remember, West Central Online is your source for all the latest local sports, scores, and stories. I'm Cooper Douglas.
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2: Good afternoon, West Central Saskatchewan. Let's take a look at what's coming up in your regional forecast. For our northern regions, including Unity, Macklin, Wilkie, and Bigger, as well as our central regions, including Kindersley, Marengo, Brock, and Rosetown, we're looking at a mix of sun and cloud this afternoon, with northwest winds of 40 kilometers gusting to 60, bringing highs of 14. becoming mainly cloudy this evening, with those winds continuing to gust to 60 kilometers, but diminishing to 20 later this evening, coming with lows of 7. And our southern regions, including Kyle, Elrose, Leader, Lancer, and Abbey, are also seeing a mix of sun and cloud this afternoon, though with a 30% chance of showers and a risk of a thundershower late this afternoon. Winds are coming in from the northwest at 30 kilometers, gusting to 50, bringing highs of 18. Looking mainly cloudy this evening, while still seeing that 30% chance of showers early this evening. Winds continue to gust up to 50 kilometers, and we should expect lows of 8. I'm Terrence Vosh with your West Central Online weather.
5: And all I could think is, I am not pure.
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5: And it felt like a battering ram to my heart. And of course, as you said yesterday, the world is going to tell you that's because the Christians have set up all these rules and guidelines of behavior that are just not attainable. And that's why you feel that way. But that, I took that word to the Lord and I said, Jesus, what is the truth about this word? And what I found is that I was never pure. And Psalm 51:5 says, surely I was sinful at birth, sinful from the moment my mother conceived me.
7: Yeah.
5: And I had to come to a place where I realized that. And then I look in the Word and I see, who is pure? Jesus. Jesus is pure.
6: Hear more from Dana today at familyminute.org.
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was feeling like a stranger in a strange land. 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

0: Wait, did you hear that?
1: Oh, this is sure stirring up some ghosts for me. She said there's one thing you gotta learn, is not to be afraid of it. I said, no, I like it. I like it, it's good. She said, you like it now, but you'll learn to love it later.

0: And just like that, the weekend is here. Abracadabra. Happy Friday from the Steve Miller Band. I'm Barry Weiss. Hey, did you see this story? After the big hailstorm we had earlier this week in parts of Saskatchewan, SGI claims are starting to come in. In Regina alone, so far, over 5,600 claims have been filed, with many, many more expected. And that's just in Regina. By the time this is all said and done, there will be quite a bill to be paid for sure. That was an expensive storm. The weekend ahead will be more settled for sure. We'll tell you all about that with your latest forecast in just a moment. And we'll take you back to 87 off the soundtrack of the movie Dirty Dancing. It's Bill Medley and Jennifer Warnes after these.
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6: Mainly cloudy skies are expected across West Central Saskatchewan tonight, with a chance of rain remaining in the southern part of the region. Around Kindersley and Central areas, look for a low of 7 under mostly cloudy skies. Northwest winds remaining gusty, reaching 40 to 60 kilometers per hour before easing somewhat overnight. Unity and area will see similar conditions, a low of 7 and strong northwest winds continuing through the evening. South toward Leader and area, there's still a 30% chance of showers in the forecast and the risk of a thunderstorm. The same northwest wind will gust between 30 and 50, the south's overnight low 8 degrees. Saturday then looks like a nice day, a mix of sun and cloud around the region with highs nearing 20 degrees, a noticeable north wind again in the forecast. By tomorrow night, skies will begin to clear with lows sitting around 5, setting the stage for what should be a beautiful finish to the weekend. 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

0: Blue Rodeo hasn't hit me yet. Saskatchewan's best music, Chilliwack and Bonnie Tyler, dead ahead as we head for the weekend. I'm Barry Weiss. Hey, for anyone who plays or has ever played Beer League Slow Pitch, here's a story for you. A team in Newmarket, Ontario were struggling in their league. So for fun and as a joke, they reached out on Instagram to former Toronto Blue Jay and former MLB MVP Josh Donaldson, to see if he could help them out. They got a text back asking where and when the game was happening. And lo and behold, Josh Donaldson shows up to play. He hits two home runs in his first two at-bats, first two swings. The ball's gone, right? And they win for the first time in a while. It was a one-off. It's not going to happen every week, but what a cool memory for those guys. And what a neat thing for Josh Donaldson to do, huh? Tonight in the big leagues, the Toronto Blue Jays start a series against the New York Yankees, and we've got the game for you, as always. We are proud to be Saskatchewan's voice of the Blue Jays. 5:30 is when it starts on AM 1190 in Weyburn, covering the southeast, and in west central Saskatchewan from Rosetown and Kindersley on 1330 1210 radio.
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9: Cloud cover sticks around across West Central Saskatchewan tonight. Southern areas continuing to hold on to a slight chance of rain as well. Kindersley and the surrounding region will see mainly cloudy skies and a low of 7 degrees into tonight. Northwest winds remaining brisk, gusting between 40 and 60 before gradually easing. The forecast is much the same up around Unity, an area where temperatures will also dip to 7 degrees under cloudy skies and continued gusty winds. Further south toward Leader and area, there's a 30% chance of showers still in the forecast, along with the risk of isolated thunderstorms, winds gusting between 30 and 50 kilometers an hour, with a low down at 8. Saturday's looking like a nice day across the region, highs climbing toward 20 degrees in the south. A steady mix of sun and cloud expected to be joined by a noticeable north wind throughout west central once again. Saturday night then brings clear skies and cooler temperatures, lows near 5 degrees before a pleasant end to the weekend Sunday. Get the latest forecast by downloading the West Central online app. I'm Cooper Douglas.
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Happy Friday. I'm Barry Weiss. 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
2: 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Rodeo fans can expect a full weekend of action in Kerrobert starting on July 3rd. Slack and performance rounds will run Saturday and Sunday, with events scheduled throughout each day. Organizers say a pancake breakfast may also be held Sunday morning by the local Egg Society. Here's organizer and secretary Jen Flair with more on the event.
3: We've got 7 senior events, 4 junior events, and 4 peewee events. So the KCR is really geared towards the whole family. So there's lots of different age groups and things to watch.
2: The event wraps up Sunday afternoon with the final performance. Visit West Central Online to see the full article now. Rosetown and Kyle RCMP handled a variety of calls between June 5th and 11th, including an ongoing assault investigation at Saskatchewan Landing Provincial Park. Police also received multiple reports of erratic drivers along Highway 7 and a suspicious vehicle complaint near Fisk. Other calls included well-being checks in Harris and Fisk, a motel disturbance in Rosetown, and an animal-related complaint in Elrose. RCMP also responded to false alarms and issued 31 traffic enforcement tickets during the week. Rosetown Central High School held their awards day on June 11th, celebrating student success across academics, sports, and extracurricular activities. Scholarships were presented to dozens of students, including Boyd Anderson, Kaylee Adnam, and Malcolm Letting. Athletic and Fine Arts Awards were also handed out, while the Governor General Award went to Tari Wenzel for top academic standing. The evening concluded with Wall of Fame inductions recognizing 4 individuals for their contributions to the school community. The story of the world's largest barn remains one of Southwest Saskatchewan's most remarkable historic tales. Built near Leader in 1914, the enormous barn was the centerpiece of William Thomas Horseshoe Smith's ranching empire, employing hundreds of workers and housing thousands of animals. While the structure stood for only 7 years before being dismantled, its legacy lives on through a heritage site and replica that continue to attract tourists and history enthusiasts from across the region. Find more information on these stories and more by downloading our West Central Online app. I'm Terrence Vosh.
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5: 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Natural gas is up 0.16% to 3.092 per gigajoule. 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
5: The Saskatchewan Roughriders will officially begin their Grey Cup title defense tomorrow night at Mosaic Stadium. Saturday's game will see the Roughriders unveil their 2025 championship banner before taking on the BC Lions in a rematch of last year's West Final. It's also BC's first game of the season, kickoff scheduled for shortly after 5 o'clock. Joining Rosetown Sports Day and Wilkie Minor Ball Day tomorrow is a full-day softball mini-tournament on tap in Kindersley. Kindersley Minor Ball is hosting a 4-team tournament featuring squads from Kindersley, Macklin, Doddsland, and Lashburn. Games get underway at 8:30 in the morning and continue throughout the day at the Linco and Longhorn Diamonds, the final matchup scheduled for 7 o'clock. Fans are encouraged to come out and support local athletes, a concession open all day long. And senior baseball fans will have plenty to watch across West Central this weekend. The Coteau Hills Baseball League schedule features Eston hosting Riverhurst tonight at 6:30, and then a pair of games tomorrow in Dinsmore see the local senior team hosting Outlook at 11 and Kyle at 2. Then Sunday belongs to the Fertile Valley Baseball League with 3 games on tap. 2 are in Kindersley with the Raiders hosting Rosetown at 4 o'clock before the Cubs take on the Stallions at 7, and then sandwiched in between is a 6 o'clock start in Kerrobert between the Red Dogs and Kindersley Clippers. And remember, West Central Online is your source for all the latest local sports, scores, and stories. I'm Cooper Douglas.
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5: Mainly cloudy skies around the region tonight, with southern parts still seeing a chance of rain. Kindersley and Central have mainly cloudy skies and a low of 7 tonight, joined by gusty northwest winds between 40 and 60, diminishing slightly later on. Similar conditions north to Unity and area with the same gusting winds and a low of 7, while south around Leader and area there's still a 30% chance of showers lingering with the risk of thundershowers. Expect northwest winds gusting between 30 and 50 down south as well, a low of 8. Tomorrow mainly cloudy in the south as things dry up and the daytime high approaches 20. Similar conditions throughout the region with a noticeable north wind in the forecast for Saturday. At night skies will clear for nice lows once again around 5 to set up what should be a beautiful end to the weekend. Sunday's looking at mainly sunny highs of 25, some cloud cover at night with lows near 10. Monday again warm with sunshine and highs of 25 expected, cloudy lows of 11 at night. Then Tuesday sees showers alongside highs of about 25, the start of a possibly rainy stretch around West Central with no sign of clearing through the week. Stay weather ready. Stream us anytime and anywhere by downloading the West Central Online app.
6: Canada has launched its first ever national food security strategy. Prime Minister Mark Carney says the plan is designed to lower grocery prices while strengthening the domestic food system. More than $3 billion is being invested over 10 years. Carney says too much Canadian food is processed elsewhere, leaving the country vulnerable, noting that Canadian farmers deserve more options to sell their produce, and Canadians deserve more options for where to buy their food. The federal government says it will modernize regulations and speed up approvals for inputs like seeds, feed, fertilizer, and veterinary products. The strategy also commits funding to increase year-round fruit and vegetable production through greenhouses and controlled environment agriculture. The plan is also aimed at making it easier for food products to move between provinces. For Golden West, I'm Glendalee Allen Vossler.
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7: It may not feel like it, but there are fewer vehicles on Saskatchewan roads than there were a year ago. Now, the number of new vehicle registrations in Saskatchewan dropped by a couple of hundred when comparing year-over-year numbers for the first quarter of 2026. But there was also an interesting development that's worth noting. The number of electric or battery-powered vehicles went up in that period. To a degree, these figures track what we're seeing in terms of overall new vehicle sales. They've been dropping when compared to last year, but the broader picture shows a slight move towards zero-emission vehicles. This may be attributable to Ottawa opening up the market to Chinese imports, but while the trend is clear, the numbers are still pretty small. In Saskatchewan, registration numbers rose from 300 to 365 units. Now, that is a 20% increase, and that's noticeable, but relatively small in real terms, as the overall registration total, which includes gas and diesel-powered units, was nearly 10,000, and hybrids, which account for another 1,200. I'm Paul Martin.
4: West Central Online Ball Report with OSY Rentals, your local oil field rental and sales company, specializing in vapor-tight tank packages, flares, knockouts, and separators.
5: It's Cooper Douglas with this week's OSY Rentals Ball Report, shining the spotlight on a pair of West Central athletes continuing their climb through professional baseball. Bigger native Garrett Hawkins and Oyen product Gavin Logan are both playing at the AAA level this season, putting them one step away from realizing their major league dreams. Hawkins, a right-handed pitcher in the San Diego Padres organization, entered the year with plenty of momentum after being named the Padres Minor League Pitcher of the Year in 2025. The strong year also earned him an invitation to Major League spring training before he was assigned to AAA El Paso. The early 2026 season has presented some challenges for Hawkins. Through 21 appearances, he owns a 6.17 earned run average across just 23 innings of work, continuing to miss bats with 20 strikeouts, though control has been an issue, Hawkins issuing 26 walks so far this season. Despite the struggles, opponents are still batting just .217 against him, the bigger native recently surpassing 200 career innings in the minors while maintaining a career ERA of .370. Meanwhile, Oyen's Gavin Logan, who is a catcher in the Arizona Diamondbacks system, recently received some good news, earning a call back to AAA Reno. The catcher opened the season with a strong offensive showing at AA, hitting 8 home runs and driving in 20 over 38 games. His production earned him another opportunity at Reno, where he's already collected a hit and RBI while making two starts behind the plate. Logan was drafted by Arizona in 2022 out of Oregon State University and recently reached the 250-game mark in his professional career, continuing to work his way towards the major leagues. Anyone at the senior baseball game in Oyen on Monday night was treated to the special news of Logan's call-up coming over the speakers at Doug Liman Field. With both players now competing at AAA, the highest level of the minors, West Central baseball fans will be watching closely as Hawkins and Logan attempt to reach the big leagues. The OSY Rentals Ball Report airs every Thursday and Friday on Country 104 and Classic Hits Radio 1210 1330. I'm Cooper Douglas.
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0: Movie Caddyshack. That is Kenny Loggins. I'm Barry Weiss. It's Friday and a big sports weekend is upon us. And speaking of Caddyshack and golf, the Canadian Open Golf Tournament is on this weekend. 18 Canadians in the field, including Adam Hadwin, who was born in Moose Jaw. Also this weekend, Canada's first World Cup soccer game tonight in Toronto against Bosnia-Herzegovina. The Blue Jays start a weekend series with the New York Yankees tonight in Toronto. We've also got Game 6 of the Stanley Cup Final this weekend. Sunday night, Carolina leads Vegas 3-2, so they can win the cup on Sunday. And on top of all of that, our Saskatchewan Rough Riders open up their Grey Cup defense this weekend with a home game tomorrow night, the home opener in Regina against the BC Lions. So there's lots going on. Pick your sport and enjoy.
1: It's as Canadian as the metric system and of Green Gables and watching Mr. Dress Up. The West Central Cup. We're taking the hockey pool to a whole new level with the West Central Cup Corporate Challenge. 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
1: 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Environment and Climate Change Canada says a rare EF3 tornado touched down near Oxbow on Tuesday during a severe weather outbreak in southeastern Saskatchewan. The storm caused major damage to a farmstead in the Northgate, Oxbow-Almeda area and is among the strongest tornadoes recorded in the province in over a decade. The system also produced large hail, heavy rain, flooding, and strong winds across multiple communities as damage assessments continue. Community organizations across Canada can now apply for funding through the federal New Horizons for Seniors program. The 2026-27 intake supports projects that help seniors stay active, connected, and engaged in their communities. The government has doubled the maximum grant to $50,000 per project, with applications open until